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3: 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I can't do the middle seat. You understand why, because your middle seat, you have two airbags on the side of you, and it's other people.
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3: 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Thanks.
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3: Thank you, Kelly.
4: Yeah, because sometimes context matters. And when you're reading a text, it's just kind of hard to decipher.
2: 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Like, Meg is not your answer key.
3: Yeah, it puts a lot of pressure on me because I'm like, I don't know what they're saying
4: but
3: either.
4: Meg knows sports. Meg knows all.
3: That is not a thing. Jason likes to just put things on me and then make me uncomfortable. This is what it's like.
4: Well, I always tell Meg I never ask her a hard question on the radio because I don't want her to look stupid.
3: That is not true. That is not true.
4: Keep it very simple.
2: Poor Meg. Like, you're really on one today with her, Jason.
3: I know.
4: I'm not on one. It's fine. Everything's going to be okay.
3: Sometimes he just likes to ruffle my feathers.
4: I'm not here to push buttons or ruffle feathers.
3: Liar!
4: We're just trying to get winners here on Spicoli and Meg.
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Start your morning with Spicoli and Meg Mornings. The laughs, the chaos, and everything you need to wake up right. 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Then it's Afternoons with Mike, the perfect soundtrack to get you home, wind down, or roll the windows down and turn it up. 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
1: Spicoli and Meg Mornings, waking you up with this.
0: I'm telling you, the more we do this kind of stuff, the more iRobot is becoming a reality. If you guys have not seen that documentary with Will Smith.
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3: 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I was thinking like smart fridges.
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0: Same.
3: 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They're supposed to make things better and have fun. But
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0: 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You know how worked up I get about the AI robot crap. I'm telling you right now, the AI robots are coming out.
3: You need another coffee? You're going to be all right?
0: I don't know if coffee's the right thing for me right now. As I take another sip.
1: 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Miss a lot. 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

0: Sweet 98.5 Spicoli and Make Mornings Friday. Mostly cloudy with the chance of thunderstorms tonight. High of 87.
1: Yeah, bring me them thunderstorms.
0: Hey, this server got a $700 tip. Could you imagine?
1: Oh my gosh. I think the most I ever got was 100.
0: But Olive Garden had concerns and took the money away.
1: Oh, it was Olive Garden. Of course they took the money away.
0: They couldn't believe that someone would get a $700 tip. So they said it must have been wrong. It'll be funny how this story plays out. But it got me thinking, what's the biggest tip you've ever given?
1: Ooh.
0: What's the biggest tip you've ever given? And what did that person do to deserve it?
1: Okay, I like this. Also, you know what, Olive Garden, so much for when you're here, your family, okay? You need to relax.
0: And 825, tech support, my bank teller has the hots for me, says Justin. But now I'm concerned about one little thing. Meg, what time show start?
1: Starts at 6 a.m.
0: We'll talk soon. 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
1: Just when I thought I've heard all the Bonnie-isms, there's always one more.
0: She didn't like that. So I told Bonnie, I'm like, dude, they're turning their life around. 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
1: I'm sure she's like, once it gets popped off, they're going right back to the life of crime.
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10: From the Plum Right Time-Saving Traffic Center, no major accidents or slowdowns in the Omaha Metro in the early hours of this Friday morning. Things are looking clear on the main routes like I-80, Dodge Street, and on the JFK, with traffic moving right at the speed limit. No construction or lane restrictions to worry about either, so your usual drive times are right on schedule. If you're just heading out for your commute, it should be smooth sailing out there. I'm Jake Janicek.
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0: 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Sweet 98.5.
1: Yeah, we're fired up.
2: Yeah, yo.
1: 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You get mostly cloudy skies today with rain tonight. High of 87. And coming up, the server got a $700 tip. Could you imagine a $700 tip? What a way to go into the weekend. But Olive Garden had concerns and they took it away. They couldn't believe that someone would give a $700 tip to a server. So it got us thinking, what's the biggest tip you've ever given? And what made the person deserve it where you just drop some cash like that?
2: Yeah, that's very generous, especially at Olive Garden. Man, that's awesome.
1: 825, we got tech support. Justin, the 98.5er, says, my bank teller has the hots for me, but now I'm concerned about one little thing.
2: Uh-oh.
1: We'll unpack that later on. Meg, what's on your mind?
2: Not a whole heck of a lot this morning, buddy. Not a whole heck of a lot. We had a pretty uneventful evening last night. But I made the best hat roast I have ever made in my whole life last night. I'm not
1: pat
2: even
1: roast
2: joking.
1: Thursday.
2: It was pat roast Thursday. And oh my gosh. No, seriously, Jason, this was the most delicious pat roast I have ever made. It was full of flavor, juicy, tender, fell apart.
1: And just
2: so
1: you felt the flavor in your mouth where it was like slow bites.
2: Yes.
1: Savor every moment of this.
2: The carrots were amazing. The little tiny baby goldens were amazing. Oh, I put onion in ours because I like the fresh onion flavor. I season up the broth really good, and I don't use a pot roast packet. I use my own seasoning.
1: Oh, she got her own seasoning. Don't mess around with the package stuff.
2: I don't mess around with the pat roast seasoning.
1: You had time yesterday to make it rock.
2: That's right. I sure did, bud. And so it was delicious. And then I took some fresh basil from my basil plant and put those leaves in there. Oh, it was so good.
1: Andrew and Finn, some lucky dudes.
2: I would like to think so. Finn smashed. I mean, he loves pot roast.
1: I mean, if you think about it, a lot of people just eat TV dinners.
2: Right. I mean, you're right.
1: And that's the way it is sometimes for some people.
2: I mean, that was my grandpa. Like, turn through. It was like, I need that Salisbury steak. Look at this. Look at how yum. Right?
1: Very colorful.
2: Thank you. It was very colorful.
1: Yeah, that looks delicious.
2: Thank you.
1: And knowing Meg, she doesn't miss.
2: That one I didn't. Now, you know what I can't cook, apparently, is meatloaf. Andrew was like, one time wanted a meatloaf. And I did. And I made it way too dense. I'm like, I'm not good at this. I need to do some more meatloaf research. I've never made a meatloaf. I never was in my single days was like, you know what I want tonight? A meatloaf. Yeah. I never was like, but he goes, well, maybe it's because you use 93.7. I go, I will only use 93.7 in this house.
1: That's rule, Andy. I'm sorry.
2: I was like, this is what you're marrying into.
1: Less calories, less fat.
2: And that's what we grew up on was 93.7. So like, it's hard for me to eat 85.15.
1: That's nasty.
2: It is a lot of fat.
1: But.

0: again, a lot of parents will just buy what's on sale, and that's okay.
1: Right.
0: You got to do anything. There's economy. You got to do what you got to do.
1: Yeah. I mean, and like at cheeseburgers, like I know that when Andrew, like I know that they use Wagyu beef, which is so good, but it's 85-15. Well, you got to have some fat to kind of cook the smash burgers down. And it's very good, but that's why I don't eat there that often, because I'm like, that's a lot of food. It's very rich.
0: Very rich and tasty.
1: Yeah.
0: You only need half the burger. Save it for later.
1: That's exactly right. I usually give the other half to him. I'm like, here, take this.
0: Oh, easy. Boom.
1: Yeah,
0: done
1: exactly.
0: And done.
1: Exactly. Then we only have a half portion, both of us. Uh-huh.
0: Hey, how do you feel about garage sales?
1: I haven't been to one in a very long time.
0: My neighborhood this weekend is having a garage sale where everybody is having a sale, where everyone starts at 8 a.m., but then you got people on your driveway at 6:30 trying to snoop around.
1: Yeah.
0: What you got?
1: What do you got in there?
0: What you got? Garage sales really just neighborhoods passing around the same junk every 3 years.
1: I mean, pretty much.
0: And nothing humbles you faster than seeing strangers think your stuff is what strangers think your stuff is worth. Like, if you have a nice lamp and you're trying to sell it for $15 and then a stranger comes up, I'll give you $2.
1: Right. I'll give you $5 for that.
0: No, I'm giving you $2.
1: That's
0: it. This is the ultimate haggler. When you go to garage sale, especially in my neighborhood, the hagglers will come out. And my old co-host was a haggler. He would go specifically to the elderly.
1: That's mean.
0: I know. Hey, he said it's strategy. When you're going to garage sales, you find the older the person is, the more you haggle.
1: Doesn't your co-host, like, not live in his own home? Like, doesn't he live with his parents?
0: Yeah, he lives with his mom.
1: Why is he going to garage sales then?
0: Because that's their thing. They go and they haggle.
1: Boop. Okay.
0: And they like to do that. And so he haggled for some Pokemon cards.
1: That's what it is. Got
0: it. Wanted the Pokemon cards.
1: Yes. Good for him.
0: Surprise, surprise. A radio person and a Pokemon.
1: I don't know. That is one thing I am not into.
0: Are you? Because I always say that Meg and my old co-hosts have a lot of similarities.
1: Yeah, and I don't much care for that. I do not much care for that.
0: Got a lot of similarity. So when he would get the Pokemon cards, she'd be like, oh, I'll pack up. These cards is $3. They're my grandson's. He doesn't play with them. And then so he would say 50 cents. And then she'd be like, $1.50. He would say 40 cents. So he would go down.
1: And if I were the elderly lady, I'd be like, well, you can get off my lawn before I throw my dirty Depends
0: at
1: you.
0: The secret is you go down. That's what I learned. You keep going down because most people just want to get rid of their junk. So he ended up buying this pack of Pokemon cards for 40 cents. And one of them, had a special card in there worth $500. And so that's the secret to the garage.
1: Wow, congratulations for ripping off an elderly person. You know what I would do if I knew that information? I'd be like, hey, I just want to let you know that this is worth $500 and you should not sell this. That's what I would do. I would never do that to an elderly person. If I were that elderly person, you know what it is? It's not that they want to get the junk off their hands. They want to get him off their hands. So they're like, just take it and leave.
0: Yeah, and that's a rule at garage sales, though. That's what he told me. That's the best strategy. You haggle down. You don't go up. You just keep haggling. Because everybody just wants to get rid of their crap.
1: I never once thought I should go to someone's garage sale and haggle.
0: Haggle.
1: Ugh.
0: Welcome to garage sale
1: Gross.
0: Season. 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
1: Omaha police are asking for help identifying a man accused of stealing a $6,500 Trek e-bike from Westroads Mall. Surveillance video shows a suspect cutting the bike from a vehicle rack before riding away. Police say he's a white male wearing a brown San Diego Padres baseball cap, a dark shirt, blue jeans, and what appears to be a wrist brace or wrap. He was later seen loading the bike onto a Metro bus. If you know anything, contact Crime Stoppers 402-444-STOP. Tips are always anonymous.
2: Bellevue is hoping to put a stop to park vandalism. City Council has approved a nearly $45,000 budget for a new security camera system at American Heroes Park. Five cameras will be mounted on light poles around the playground and will record activity throughout the park. City leaders say the move comes after months of costly vandalism and some damage topping $10,000 per incident. Similar cameras could also be installed at Washington Park in the future.
1: Summer heat is here, and if you've been feeling tired, cranky, or like your brain forgot how to brain, you might need more water. As temperatures climb, dehydration can sneak up fast. Watch for signs like headaches, dizziness, dry mouth, fatigue, even brain fog. Keep a reusable water bottle handy, enjoy water-rich foods like watermelon, and stay ahead of the heat. Your body is 60% water. Don't make it run on empty.
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1: Don't be surprised if Doja Cat has her X account suspended or even deleted.
2: Uh-oh.
1: Doja decided to post a complaint about the audio feature being taken away. And she laid into Elon Musk at the same time. So, Meg, I'm going to ask you this. What letter grade would you give her insult? She said, quote, "Hey, Elon, if you see this, please post the audio feature back on here. Thanks, you frog bill looking B-word.
2: Ew.
1: Barrel-chested Ewok.
2: Jeez.
1: You look like you eat sand.
2: Ew.
1: That's Doja Cat.
2: Dude, she's nasty. I didn't find it funny. I wasn't like, oh, so I don't know.
1: Because normally you find everything hilarious, but that kind of hits you. That hits you a certain type of way.
2: Well, it's just rude. Like, why did you have to go that far?
1: You barrel-chested Ewok.
2: God. I mean, kudos for the Star Wars reference, I guess.
1: I was going to say, you love Star Wars, so I thought you would give this at what letter grade?
2: I don't know. I give it like a C minus. Oh, okay. It's not like the funniest insult I've ever heard. Like, if it actually was genuinely funny, I would have laughed. I like the Ewok, but Ewoks are hairy and Elon's not. So, I don't know. It's just so weird.
1: As of this morning, Doja Cat still has an account, and the tweet is still up.
2: Well, I'm surprised. I mean, I'm not shocked, because I don't think Elon would suspend. He's not even really part of X. Like, that's what's funny. Like, he sold the company, so I don't know.
1: Well, if I'm Elon, I'm flattered. That's the kind of evil genius energy I'm going to need going into the weekend.
2: Yeah.
1: But I'm still not putting up that audio feature. I'm not giving you the edit button.
2: No, and also, all that did was drive people to go to X. So he's probably sitting there going, good, awesome, thank you, you know?
1: Every blockbuster needs a popcorn bucket these days, or yes. The popcorn bucket's played out.
2: Okay, we did spend $15 on the Mandalorian and Grogu popcorn bucket.
1: See, you like the popcorn bucket.
2: Yeah, that's the only one we've ever done. It's super cute. That was the cheap one, and it's like aluminum or tin or whatever. It's very cute. But the other ones were like $45, $80. I'm like, no, in no way. Well, no.
1: DC is doing something different for Supergirl, a Kentucky Fried Chicken bucket.
2: That's hilarious.
1: Supergirl isn't on it, though. Her dog Crypto is. Because
2: aww.
1: You gotta hit people in the feels with a dog.
2: Always.
1: Can I pet your dog?
2: I love that, actually.
1: It's $30.
2: Okay.
1: It's available next Wednesday. There's a limit of 2 per customer. There's also a Supergirl meal debuting on the 8th with KFC, and I had to look at this myself to see what is Supergirl eating to get so strong.
2: Get so
1: toned up and looking good. Well, Supergirl is actually eating a choice of 3 original recipe tenders or 8 nugs.
2: Okay.
1: All 3 new Supergirl-inspired sauces.
2: Okay.
1: So they got these sauces. You get a biscuit and 1 side of choice. So do you want the mashed potatoes with the wallpaper-tasting gravy?
2: Yeah.
1: Or do you want the fries? The potato
2: wedge. It's always the potatoes.
1: Okay.
2: Always the mashed potatoes.
1: You also get 21 ounces of your Kryptonian cooler in 1 Supergirl blind bag collectible.
2: So is KFC like part of the movie? Like, is it in the movie and that's why they're doing this?
1: You have to believe so.
2: Yeah, like I feel like she
1: because
2: comes
1: they're not just doing this for
2: right.
1: fun. They're doing this because it sounds like KFC is sponsoring the movie. And you'll see some KFC images.
2: Like
1: in
2: Supergirl like is obsessed with KFC or something. Like I feel like that's going to be a motif of the movie. That's okay. Well, good for you guys. I'm not eating KFC, but okay. And I'm not going to go to KFC and eat chicken nuggies. I'm going there to smash on a drumstick. You know what I mean?
1: Right.
2: Like, it's a fried chicken. Give me that extra crispy fried chicken.
1: Hey, you know Bret Michaels?
2: Yeah, I do. He's from Mechanicsburg, Pennsylvania. He's a huge, huge Pittsburgh fan.
1: Oh, okay.
2: Yeah.
1: Well, Bret Michaels, you know him from that hit song, Every Rose
2: Has Its Story. Every Rose. Yeah, he's from Poison was the band he was in.
1: Well, he's also a dad. Did you know he's a dad?
2: Yes.
1: And his daughter, Rain, is on the new Netflix reality show, Calabasas Confidential. And she told kind of a funny story about growing up with a rock star dad.
2: Oh,
1: can you imagine your dad being Bret Michaels?
3: The craziest thing I've experienced with my dad being a rock star is probably seeing a bunch of boobs at his concerts. Growing up, every concert we would go to, there would just be boobs everywhere. Then I would collect the bras that they would throw on stage and then end up donating them to like a women's shelter.
2: That's
3: because
2: awesome.
3: We were like, what are we going to do with all these bras?
1: Mm-hmm. Awesome daughter. Because all
2: awesome.
1: These women just throwing their bras at Brett.
2: Yeah.
1: And he's like, well, what do I do with this? And so they go around and collect them and then give them to a woman.
2: Yeah, and I think that's great. Yeah, I'm sure she saw more boobs before she was even developed than she has in her entire life. You know what
1: I'm
2: I mean? Well, and it's, hey, your dad's Brett Michaels. Also, when I was at my last radio station, we did an anniversary concert with Brett Michaels, and he is one of the nicest people I have ever met in my entire life. Actually sat and had a conversation with him about the Steelers, and we'll never forget it in my entire life.
1: So what's his reaction to, like, when women throw their, ew, gross, keep that on, don't do
2: it,
1: ew, naughty, naughty, naughty.
2: I mean, did you watch Rock of Love on VH1?
1: That was a bad
2: you know that he loves it. Now, I'm just happy when we did our concert that I didn't see any of that. If there was any, I don't remember there being any. We were also up in a suite, so I was like, thank God, because I don't need to see anything while he's singing Talk Dirty to me.
1: For over 20 years, I have hosted concerts, and I have seen everything from this to that.
2: From the itty-bitty committee to the boulder holders.
1: That part. That's your feed brought to you by Village Point Oral Surgery. We've officially entered the future. Criminals are now outsourcing their getaway drivers to AI, but does it work?
2: Oh,
1: we can't make this stuff up right after this.
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5: From the Plumrite Time Saving Traffic Center, overall looks pretty clear across the metro in the early hours of this Friday morning. No accidents or major lane restrictions to worry about so far. And the major routes like I-80, Dodge, and the JFK are still looked to be moving smoothly with traffic moving right at the limit. So overall, if you're just heading out for your commute, there shouldn't be too many delays out there. I'm Jake Janicek.
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0: 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Spicoli and Meg Mornings, from funny to weird.
3: No way. That really happened?
0: You can't make this stuff up.
1: Sometimes a really dumb plan somehow works out.
2: Okay, well, sometimes it does.
1: A thief in San Francisco opted not to have a getaway driver, and he just hired a Waymo.
2: Why is that so funny?
1: The car would just drive itself out of Dodge.
2: Yeah, really?
1: The man robbed a hot yoga studio, which is very San Francisco.
2: Oh, that is super San Francisco.
1: And apparently got away with an armload of activewear.
2: Oh, well, that's expensive, dude.
1: It is.
2: That's
1: You're
2: very
1: right.
2: expensive.
1: Nothing says criminal mastermind like stealing yoga pants. And then fleeing the speed limit in your Waymo.
2: Right, that's the part, because the Waymo's not going to speed away. It's going to follow all of the laws of the road.
1: I mean, it does sound stupid because Waymo is run through an app and there are cameras all over
2: right.
1: those cars. But somehow it's been 6 months and they still can't find the guy.
2: Oh, so he is like real, he's a mole. He's hiding.
1: Technically, they might know who he is, but they haven't gotten, there haven't been any arrests and he hasn't been publicly identified. So he could still be sitting around his house, I don't know, doing yoga in his yoga pants.
2: Or selling them on Facebook Marketplace or on eBay or things like that.
1: The detective even admitted, I think it would be easier to solve in a Waymo, but it sounds like the guy booked the Waymo with stolen information, used the burner her phone, and the video footage doesn't help much either.
2: You know what? If this criminal would have used his powers for good, the things he could have accomplished in life.
1: But do criminals use their power for good?
2: No!
1: No.
5: You can't make this stuff up.
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0: Wheat 98.5, Spicoli and Meg Morning, 6:35, mostly cloudy with a chance of thunderstorms tonight. High of 87, 67 now. It's National Donut Day.
1: Oh, man, it is. Oh, yeah, June 5th.
0: Which means you'll probably find some donuts in the break room today here at the radio station. Meg, will you eat one, two, or three?
1: No, I will eat zero, Jason. Answer D, zero. It's not part of the plan today. Remember that time I told you I had my face put on a donut and you got super jelly?
0: I was jelly. I was hoping one day I could have my face on a donut.
1: Someone put Jason's face on a donut, please.
0: Krispy Kreme offering customers one free donut of their choice, no purchase necessary.
1: Ooh.
0: You can also get a dozen original glaze for $2 with the purchase of any dozen at regular price. Now, to me, I'm not a glazed fan.
1: No, if we're going to have
0: a donut.
1: It's
0: like the most boring, obnoxious donut.
1: I mean, like, all right, fine, if that's all there is and you really want a donut, whatever. But yes, if we're going to have a donut, you better go all in on the donut.
0: Now, Thrillist.com put out a rundown of the 10 classic donuts ranked from best to worst.
1: Okay.
0: Now, you tell me, in at number 10, the glazed twist and sugar twist.
1: It's, again, boring. It's just kind of boring. You're just twisting up the donut and making it glazed still.
0: In at number 9, blueberry cake.
1: Oh, no, blueberry cake's delicious.
0: I feel like that's severely underrated.
1: I agree with you. And, like, even, like, Dunkin' has the blueberry munchkins. And it's been a long time since I've had them, but I just, and the blueberry cake, nonetheless. Come on.
0: How about some crumb cake?
1: Crumb cake's pretty, yeah.
0: A crunchy, buttery, brown sugar topping. Mmm.
1: I mean, that sounds delicious. It's not, again, not like my go-to, and but it's still good.
0: In at 7 is chocolate frosted donuts. Beck would be all over that.
1: Oh, like, same.
0: My 9-year-old. Yeah. He's like, but can I have sprinkles on top?
1: Oh.
0: Now, Price, not so much a chocolate fan. He likes vanilla. Yeah. He makes it very clear. I like vanilla.
1: I like vanilla, Dada.
0: How about donut holes?
1: Oh, yeah, I love donut holes.
0: Because you can eat more, and yes, there are no rules when it comes to donut holes.
1: It feels like it when you're smashing on them.
0: Look, at least that's what I thought. Back in my 30s, I'm like, give me all the donut holes. I will go through a whole box of these things.
1: I know. I watched Finn almost smash an entire, like, thing of donut. It was like a cup size, I guess. And I was like, oh, no, you were only supposed to have, like, 3, dude. Like, and he was like, oh, no.
0: Yeah. Sucks. You better get yours while they last.
1: The kid loves, and he's a chocolate fiend, too, just like Beck. So it's like anything chocolate you put in front of him, it's like,
0: How about NF5, the apple fritter?
1: Okay, apple fritters are pretty good. Again, not like my go-to. Like, if I'm going to have a donut, I need some chocolate.
0: Come on, it's the healthiest donut ever. And don't fact check.
1: Does it have apple in it? Yeah, don't fact check us on that one.
0: How about a little raspberry jelly?
1: Ooh,
0: sticky, wonderful, messy gift.
1: Oh, it is a sticky, wonderful, messy gift.
0: Okay, and at 2, rainbow sprinkles. I mean,
1: yes,
0: a classic.
1: And sprinkles are for winners, so.
0: Sprinkles always for the win.
1: That's right.
0: For, I don't know, sprinkles, to me, sprinkles with googly eyes, those things always make things better.
1: They do. Yes, we need to put googly eyes on the sprinkle donut.
0: And this is what they're saying the number one donut is, a glaze round.
1: No.
0: The so-called pinnacle of donuts everywhere. A glaze round.
1: Okay, great.
0: The number one classic donut that everybody seems to love.
1: One word, two syllables. Boring!
0: Now, the one donut, if I'm going to do it, I'm going with the powdered sugar cherry jelly donut that looks like a taco. As kids, my parents would take us into Hy-Vee. And they would say on a Saturday, if we got our chores done, we got to earn these donuts.
1: Yes,
0: like, because Bonnie and Gerald aren't giving out any donuts for free.
1: Yeah.
0: You got to earn your donuts.
1: Donuts are only earned in our house if, you know, Finn has good behavior.
0: Got to get the chores done.
1: We got to make sure we're always listening to Dad and Meg, and then you get your donuts. So you would go to Hy-Vee.
0: We would go to Hy-Vee right on center.
1: I know exactly which one you're talking about,
0: too. Yep, right on center. We would go as little kids. Yeah. Saturdays were the best. We get those. We get done the vacuuming, the lawn. I mean, all the things, and we would just, it was the best.
1: How early were you up?
0: Look, Mom and Dad didn't mess around. They wanted us up early and getting the chores done because the quicker you get the chores done, then you can, you know,
1: the rest of the day
0: go about the rest of your day doing your business.
1: And you get your donut. That's awesome. Yeah. We used to have Donut Fridays at Ralston. We would have, so we had advisement is what it was called, but it was basically like homeroom, and it was like, 15 minutes long or something, 20 minutes long between like second and third period. And so everyone's homerooms had a Donut Friday or Bagel Friday. So then you would ask, like, when you, on the sign-up list, okay, it's your turn. Do you guys want bagels or donuts? And everyone would vote. And so I'd usually bring Panera bagels because I'm, like, kind of more of a bagel person.
0: Okay.
1: But, like, when someone – you could always count on someone bringing Krispy Kreme. always count on someone bringing Krispy Kreme. And all the stressed out parents on Thursday night. When I have to go back to the store and get you donuts? Yeah, it's my day, Mom. Why didn't you tell me this on Monday when I was at the store? I don't know, Mom. I forgot. I'm sorry. Yeah. Stressed out parents on Donut Friday.
0: Like, not again. I know. Every time I turn around, I'm buying you kids donuts.
1: I know. Like, I'm not baiting the school.
0: Coming up is the last chance to win passes to the Durham, the Disney exhibit. Heroes and villains will hook you up. Stay close when you play pop-up audio next. Sweet 98.5.
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1: Oh, like, I'm in the same boat as you. 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
4: Watch out for some patchy drizzle and fog early Friday. Otherwise, expect cloudy skies in the morning and more sunshine in the afternoon. Warm and humid with highs in the mid to upper 80s. Chances for storms go up near and after sunset. A few storms could be strong, mainly south of the metro. I'm meteorologist Sean Everson from KETV Newswatch 7.
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4: From the Plumrite Time Saving Traffic Center, overall, looks pretty clear across the metro in the early hours of this Friday morning. No accidents or major lane restrictions to worry about so far. And the major routes like I-80, Dodge, and the JFK are still looked to be moving smoothly with traffic moving right at the limit. So overall, if you're just heading out for your commute, there shouldn't be too many delays out there. I'm Jake Janicek.
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1: All this week you've been playing for a family pass to go to the Durham Museum to see their new exhibit, Heroes and Villains, The Art of the Disney Costume. Jason, you took your kiddos a couple weekends ago. It's amazing.
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1: Cannot wait to take Finn. He's going to love it. It's going on through October. Wow, wait, though. You can win it this morning on us for the last time this week. Know the show, and you are doing it. So yesterday, we asked you guys what the worst thing was that you ever left in your car on a hot day, and 98.5er Kelly told us she accidentally left this in her vehicle, and oh my God, you can smell the smells.
3: One of the 5-pound got lodged under the sink, and for 2 weeks, we could not figure out where the stench was coming from.
1: Oh no! Yucky doo-doos! So what was it? Was it A, ground beef, B, chicken eggs, or C, raw milk? 402-277-9898. 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
1: Yeah, yeah, yeah. All this week, a Durham Pass on the line. You just got to know the show, and you are going to the Durham on us. Yesterday, we asked you guys what the worst thing was that you ever left in a hot car on a hot day. 98.5er Kelly told us that they accidentally left this under their seat. Oh, my God, the smelly smells.
3: One of the 5 pounds got lost under the sink, and for 2 weeks, we could not figure out where the stench was coming from.
1: So what was it? Was it A, ground beef, B, chicken eggs, or C, raw milk? 402-277-9898.
2: Alicia in Omaha, your guess?
3: Ground beef.
1: Yeah, it was 5 pounds of old Western Nebraska panhandle ground beef stuck under their seat. 2 weeks.
3: The thought of that just makes my stomach turn.
1: I know. It makes our skin crawl.
2: When would you eat the beef?
1: No, Jason, unsafe.
3: No. Heck no.
1: Unsafe, Jason.
2: Making sure, like, you I'm protecting you ladies.
1: Oh, thank you.
2: Because I would not want you ladies to go down like that.
1: Thank you, Jason.
2: I can see the headlines. Yeah, I mean, I'd read the headlines.
1: Stop.
2: 2 women taken out by ground beef.
1: Wow, really? I can see one radio host taken out by ground beef.
3: We'd be in the bathroom forever.
1: Yeah, it would not be pretty. Yeah, everyone would be purchasing new toilets after that. Alicia, that is the correct answer. And now you just scored a family pass to the Durham Museum on us, girl.
3: Nice. Thank you. I appreciate that. Thank you.
1: You're very welcome.
2: Appreciate you being here with us. Spicoli and Meg mornings on Sweet 98.5. And coming up, the age when people start preferring sleep to partying all night.
1: Yes.
2: What is the age?
1: We have some new music to debut, JJ.
2: From Taylor?
1: Yeah.
2: Okay, don't go anywhere. 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

0: 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Spicoli and Meg Mornings. The funniest fun you'll ever have. That's our elevator pitch. Sweet 98.5.
1: Yeah, we're fired up.
2: Yeah, yo.
1: Ready to radio. 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And coming up, imagine getting a $700 tip only to have it stripped away from you.
2: That's awful.
1: What went wrong? And then it got us thinking, though, what's the biggest tip you've ever given? Not that you've received, but one that you have given. And why did you feel so compelled to give that big tip?
2: Right. Which, amazing, if you do.
1: It's Friday, Meg.
2: Mm-hmm.
1: I'm sure you got big plans.
2: It's going to be, I think, a pretty chill weekend, which is nice, because I feel like the last couple weekends it's just been go, go, go.
1: It's okay if you just say, hey, I'm going to sit on the couch, watch some TV, catch up on some sleep.
2: Not necessarily. This afternoon, I'm going to be out at the Baker's on 173rd and Center, helping out the food bank for the Heartlands. I got that going on, which will be fun. Love doing that with them. And then tomorrow, we're going to go to my in-laws, get my nails done. Sunday, going to my best friend's daughter's first birthday. So, yeah, I got some stuff on the docket.
1: Got some things going on. Yeah. Well, new research says the average age when people start to plan their social calendars around their sleep schedule is 32.
2: Okay, this has been happening, yes. Yes.
1: You plan your sleep schedules versus going out at age 32.
2: Yes. Yes. Prioritize the sleep.
1: As opposed to 23, when your social life was a priority over sleep.
2: Oh, 1,000%. It was, I'll sleep when I'm dead. Now I'm like, I'm going to be dead if I don't sleep.
1: Uh-huh. And we always say sleep health is the most important.
2: It is.
1: The average person will turn down plans if plans begin after 9 p.m.
2: Oh. I don't necessarily do that if it's a weekend. And it has to be something good, though.
1: I always say the juice has to be worth the squeeze. Because if it's not, I'm just going to say no.
2: Doing it. Right.
1: On average, people cancel 4 plans per month because they need more sleep.
2: Yeah.
1: And I think we should normalize this. Because a lot of people come out and then they're just like annoyed to be there.
2: Right. Like, hey, just sleep a little bit more, yo. It does help. It helps a lot.
1: 47% of people are fine with just saying no when they don't want to do something. And I know it sounds harsh, but I'll have to say no a lot.
2: Yeah.
1: I'm just not doing it.
2: Well,
1: I got things going on. I'm a busy dad.
2: We've only got so many hours in the day. Right.
1: And you know what? Kids get up early. It doesn't matter what day of the week it is. Kids are going to get up early, and I don't want to be exhausted for my kids.
2: No. And sometimes it's like, you know, you've had a busy week. Maybe the daily chores at the house gotten a little behind on it. Okay, well, then we need to take this, like, Saturday morning and do them. I don't want to do them, but we have to do them because we have to keep our house nice and things like that. I mean, it's not fun being an adult sometimes, but you just got to. And I would rather come home to a nice, clean house that does not stress me out than I would, you know, dealing with the clutter. Because we went and had fun. And then you regret having fun because now you're stressed. Yeah. It wasn't even worth it.
1: 41% of people told people not to bother inviting them at certain times because they'll be in bed. So don't.

0: bother me past 8 p.m.
1: We do have friends like that. I know that I don't text you. And if it's 8 o'clock, I look at my phone and if something's come up, I'm like, ah, crap. Okay, well, I'll just text him and he'll see it when he wakes up because I know he's sleeping already. Like, if I've gotten a text while I'm laying in bed and it's woken me up and I'm like, okay, this is definitely going to pertain to our show tomorrow. He's definitely asleep. I know his phone's on Do Not Disturb. So I'll just text him.
0: Really the best thing you can do is get sleep because my mental health was wrecked when we had Bryce because he did not sleep for the first year of his life.
1: Yeah.
0: And it was the hardest time of my life to try to like do a radio show, get up early, 3:20 in the morning, yeah. But Bryce was up all night. He wouldn't fall asleep. It was very challenging.
1: Yeah.
0: And I was like, I don't know if I can do this anymore. And so had to have talk with the boss, and we had to figure some things out and take some stuff off my plate and try to just work around this because it was an absolute nightmare be able to, not get him to go to sleep and go through that. And I told Emily, that's when we're having this is our last one.
1: Yeah.
0: We're 2 and done.
1: I don't blame you.
0: But now it's so funny because he puts himself to bed at like 6:45, 7 o'clock. That's so amazing. It's like, okay, I got through that first year.
1: Yeah.
0: Second year got better. And as a parent, I think you just got to know that there are blessings on the other side. You just got to try your best. I know it's the season we're in.
1: Yeah.
0: And you have to get through it.
1: There is light at the end of the tunnel.
0: Always is light at the end of the tunnel.
1: Well, and the same thing, like when I moved in, Finn's sleep schedule was all messed up because, Andrew was so used to falling asleep with Finn. Like Finn wanted him to be there when he fell asleep. There was a lot of stuff that happened that there was a reason why that was. So when I moved in, I was like, you got to start giving him some more independence, and he has to learn how to like self-soothe, and you can't be 6 years old falling asleep and, laying next to him until he falls asleep. He has to learn to do that by himself. Right. And so we had to re-sleep train him. And now it's like when it's bedtime, it's like, there is a routine. He knows it. He's excited for bedtime. He's excited for bath time. And then once the story's read, it's lights out. Okay, buddy, I love you. And then we just let him fall asleep by himself. And he does great. And he does not wake up until it is like 7:30 in the morning.
0: Takes a lot of work being a parent. These things just don't happen on a snap.
1: No.
0: A lot of things to think about before having kids.
1: Right. I mean, really true.
0: When people say baptism by fire, you learn as you go.
1: As you go.
0: A lot of this stuff is not in the parenting book,
1: dude,
0: but you figure it out.
1: I'm really curious what it's going to be like doing a morning show after we eventually have a baby, because I'm going to be like, okay, hold on, Jason. I'm going to be a little bit later coming to the station because we got a feeding going on or something. I'm like, how am I going to be able to schedule these things?
0: It will be very hard.
1: It's going to be nuts.
0: I mean, you're
1: going to have to. I'm going to come to work with a baby on my boob.
0: And that's okay. That's okay. You do what you got to do. I will just let you know that it will be the most challenging season of your life.
1: I know.
0: If you can figure it out and find a way to healthy and be balanced and figure out how to do work life, mom life, married life, all the things. I mean, if you can get through that, because the first year is going to be so hard.
1: It's going to be rough.
0: But it's so worth it.
1: Right. Absolutely.
0: We can't wait for you to have baby.
1: Yeah, it's going to be, I'm going to be like, Jason, I'm on my way.
0: Well, it's official. Taylor Swift, part of the Toy Story franchise.
1: Yes.
0: She wrote an original song for Toy Story 5 soundtrack called I Knew It, I Knew You. Taylor, please take it away.
2: Hey, this is Taylor Swift, and this is my new song, I Knew It, I Knew You.
0: And you're hearing it first on Sweet 98.5, Spicoli and Meg Mornings.

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1: Drought conditions continue to hammer western Nebraska farmers. Despite recent rain in parts of the state, farmers in the panhandles, their crops, and livestock are still suffering from extreme drought. University of Nebraska-Lincoln data shows nearly half of the state is now experiencing extreme drought, with some western counties facing the most severe conditions. Farmers say low commodity prices, high costs, and poor growing conditions are creating what agriculture leaders call the worst farm crisis since the 1980s.
2: Omaha police are asking for help identifying a man accused of stealing a $6,500 Trek e-bike from Westroads Mall. Surveillance video shows a suspect cutting the bike from a vehicle rack before riding away. Police say he's a white male wearing a brown San Diego Padres baseball cap, a dark shirt, blue jeans, and what appears to be a wrist brace or wrap. He was later seen loading the bike onto a Metro bus. If you know anything, contact Crime Stoppers 402-444-STOP. Tips are always anonymous.
1: Bellevue is hoping to put a stop to park vandalism. City Council has approved a nearly $45,000 budget for a new security camera system at American Heroes Park. Five cameras will be mounted on light poles around the playground and will record activity throughout the park. City leaders say the move comes after months of costly vandalism and some damage topping $10,000 per incident. Similar cameras could also be installed at Washington Park in the future.
0: That's your 360 on Sweet 98.5.

0: 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Spicoli and Meg Mornings on Sweet 98.5.
1: Jason, I've said it once, I've said it a thousand times. This is why I love the Stanley Cup Finals. It was an absolute barn burner last night.
2: And that's the kind of action we want to see on the ice.
1: Exactly. And well said, Jason. Well said. So the Carolina Hurricanes were going into Game 2 last night at the Stanley Cup Finals, down 1-0 at home, by the way, against the Vegas Golden Knights. Well, this is how it all happened, okay? The first period, Vegas struck first midway through the opening frame when Brett Howden finished off a rush to give the Golden Knights a 1-0 lead. The period was also overshadowed by kind of a scary moment. Vegas defenseman Braden McNabb took an 87-mile-per-hour shot to the face and was taken to the hospital. He is expected to be okay, but he did not return last night. Ouchie. That's a puck to the face. That is vulcanized rubber to the face.
2: Yeah, anytime I hear about that, I curl. Just imagine that kind of pain. So quick, so fast.
1: I've seen it happen live. I've seen blood on the ice. It is very jarring to see in person, let alone on the TV. And so, yeah, he's expected to be okay, but not known how many games he might be out. That's, again, almost 90 miles per hour of vulcanized rubber to the face.
2: But what we do say, the toughest, I mean, they are built different. Hockey players are the toughest of all sports.
1: 1,000% agreed. The second period, Howden struck again early, scoring his second goal of the night, make it 2-0. The Golden Knights were controlling the pace. It looked poised, and they thought, man, maybe we're going to have game two. But not so fast, my friends, at Carolina. Third period was Carolina's comeback. The Hurricanes finally broke through. Logan Stankanov got Carolina on the board. Mark Jankowski tied the game. Jordan Staal, former Pittsburgh Penguin, scored to give Carolina its first lead of the night, sending the Lenovo Center was absolutely in a frenzy last night. Vegas wasn't done, though. With the net empty and an extra attacker on the ice, Mark Stone scored a dramatic late equalizer to force overtime. 3-3 was the score. The turning point came when Vegas was assessed a penalty in OT after Thomas Hertl was called for tripping on the ensuing power play. Seth Jarvis blasted, pew, this one-timer that Carter Hart could not stop in the net at 3:56 of overtime to win it and even out the Stanley Cup final. It's everything you wanted last night. So that OT winner now has the Stanley Cup final tied 1-1 heading into game 3. They head back to Vegas for games 3 and 4. But Carolina's power play kind of struggled throughout much of the postseason. But really, when it mattered, they succeeded, which was awesome to see. So that'll be fun. We'll have game 3 this weekend to look forward to. The NCAA Baseball Super Regionals begin today to determine which teams advance to the CWS here in Omaha. That starts next week already. How crazy is that?
2: We'll be down there. Make sure to catch us next Friday, CWS.
1: Yes, sir. Yes, sir. So the Morgantown Super Regional will start today at 11 a.m. West Virginia versus Cal Poly. Tomorrow will be game 2. And then you'll have the Troy Regional. Chapel Hill has a Super Regional. Auburn, Lawrence, Tuscaloosa, Austin, and Athens. So the teams that we are looking for in these regionals, we've got Troy versus Little Rock, North Carolina versus SoCal. So that's going to be crazy with USC possibly returning. Auburn versus Ole Miss, and then Kansas versus Oklahoma. If Kansas makes it in and beats Oklahoma, that's going to be nuts. Alabama versus St. John's, Texas versus Oregon, Georgia versus Mississippi State, which both of them have seen a lot of time here in Omaha. So should be a fun weekend of Super Regionals. This goes from today all the way through Sunday. Some of the Super Regionals start today. Some of them start tomorrow. We'll have game ones today, game ones tomorrow, game twos tomorrow, game twos on Sunday. It's going to be a great weekend of baseball, and we will know what the road to Omaha looks like by the end of the weekend. Should be a blast.
2: 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The server got a $700 tip. But Olive Garden had concerns and took it away.
1: No.
2: They couldn't believe someone would give a $700 tip to a server. So it got us thinking, what's the biggest tip you've ever given? And what made that person deserve it? 402-277-9898. We'll head it next. Stay close.
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4: From the Blumreich Time Saving Traffic Center, overall traffic is moving smoothly for the most part across the metro. It is starting to pick up slightly on Dodge between 90th and 50th, going both ways. But the other major routes in I-80 and the JFK still look to be moving smoothly this morning. So overall, if you're just heading out for your commute, there shouldn't be too many delays out there. I'm Jake Janicek.
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0: 98.5, Spicoli and Meg Morning, 7:33, mostly cloudy today with a high of 87. Expect some rain throughout the day and throughout the weekend. Tips. Servers rely on tips to get by. Is that right?
1: That is true.
0: Imagine getting a $700 tip and then having it taken away.
1: Why would someone do that?
0: If it's Meg, you know what Meg's about to do?
1: Punch.
0: Meg's about to punch. For a server at an Olive Garden, this is what happened. Her mom goes scorch earth on Facebook to explain.
2: She received a $700 tip on a $30 tab from a regular customer that hadn't been in a while. She didn't notice it until after he left. When she took it to the manager told her to put zero in the tab because that was just too much money to hand out. Clearly, she was upset. Her manager then said to her that she's here to do a job, and if she can't do it, then she needs to leave. My daughter got herself together, completed her shift, and at the end of the shift, they then told her that they could give her 20%. So they gave her $6 on the $700 tip.
0: Wow.
2: Today she was going to go in, which she did. They just fired her. So she's like, I don't want to leave because why all of a sudden do I have a $700 tip and I'm fired the next day? So they tell her that they're calling the police. And she's like, good, call the police because you're stealing my money.
1: I don't understand how they can do that. I really don't.
0: Yeah, it's not a good look on Olive Garden. Now, I'm sure there's two sides to every story. So I'm sure Olive Garden is going to come forward and say some things about this. But it does end with a picture of the receipt on that video. And not only does it say $700, the customer wrote underneath $700.
1: So they were very clear on what it was. So if the customer wanted to spend that money, why did the manager think that that was okay to say, no, that's not, it's not your money. Mind your business. Because if I were that, if I was that customer now, I would be contacting corporate and saying, I wanted to leave this tip for her. Now, if they're taking her money away, now, if I was that person, I would track her down and just give her cash. Because he clearly wanted her to have it.
0: Yeah, the customer was contacted and claims his credit card shows a charge of only $38. He expected to see the $700 on it.
1: Right.
0: And as of this minute, no legal action has been filed, but we'll see how this plays out. And I'm also curious what she was fired for.
1: Right. I mean, if she got irate, I don't blame her. I don't blame her at all. I mean, she finished her shift that day and then came back and she was fired for what? The logic here, there is none. I really don't understand.
0: Something sounds off. I know there's two sides to every story. I would just like to get the whole story. Because
1: right.
0: we hear the mom's reaction. We hear the daughter's reaction. Now, Olive Garden, I'm sure, you know, things went awry.
1: So much for when you're near your family. That's what I'm saying.
0: But it does beg the question. Have you ever been somewhere? Have you ever gone to get a tattoo? Or have you ever got some really good handiwork and you felt compelled to give a tip, a big one? Or have you gone somewhere to eat? Or you're out at the bar? You got some drinks?
1: Yeah.
0: What was the biggest tip you've ever given and what made that person deserve it? Because I'm sure if you're a server, I would be too, I'd be like, oh, what does it take to get a big tip like that?
1: I think the biggest tip I ever got when I was a server was $100.
0: $100, which is good.
1: Yeah, it was a random family. It was when I was working at Old Chicago and we just like got to talking. We were, it was like, you know, great chemistry. Like we were just laughing, having a good time all night. And they asked me, you know, like, is this your only job? And I was like, oh, I work, you know, I am also a student at UNO and stuff. And I'm like, oh, what are you studying? And I was like, broadcasting. And like, that's awesome, you know? And then they wrote on the receipt, go live your dreams. Because I told them, like, oh, I'm, you know, I want to work in radio, blah, blah, blah. They said, go live your dreams. Wrote $100 on there. And I was like, what?
0: Whoa.
1: And I'll never forget that.
0: How'd
1: ever.
0: You spend the money?
1: I mean, I'm sure I spent it on school because I was like, spent, you know, I had to pay for school. So
0: Brandon, he's saying, I gave a $100 tip to our female server at Cracker Barrel. It was the beginning of COVID and she was getting laid off the next
1: day.
0: So you felt compelled, like, hey, I really want to help you.
1: Yeah, which is really nice of you. I think the biggest tip I've ever left someone was my tattoo artist. I left her, I gave her like $75 because she was just starting out. Like she had just finished her apprenticeship. She's the one who did my sunflower on my shoulder. And she charged me not anywhere close to what I thought it was going to be at all. I mean, I was like, are you serious? And she's like, well, I'm new. This is what happens. And I'm like, that's ridiculous. I was like, here's 70. I gave her cash, $75. I'm like, hey, please. And she's like, no, that's too much. And, no, it's not. You worked on this thing for 6 hours. Yeah. Like, no, please.
0: Maria, biggest tip I've ever given? $30 to my tattoo artist.
1: Yeah.
0: Let's go to Charlie. Biggest tip you've ever given and why?
3: It was the 50th wedding anniversary for my parents. We went to a DJ's dugout. We had one server for our entire group. I wish I could remember her name. She was the sweetest girl. I think she was going through dental school at Creighton or something like that.
1: Oh, wow.
0: Uh-huh.
3: So she remembered every single person's order. And then when we got the bill, we gave her the larger tip. I think it was like $325 to $350, somewhere right around there.
1: Okay, that's really nice.
0: Yeah, so she must have put in a lot of hard work, it sounded like, and, you know, remembering everybody's drinks and being sweet and just kind of like sharing some back and forth banter with you. You felt compelled that, hey, she deserves it.
3: Yeah, she's probably the best one that I've ever had.
1: Wow, that's amazing.
0: $350
1: yeah.
0: tip.
1: And then I'm sure other people were probably tipping her throughout the night, too. So if, like, she got that from that, I bet she made bank off of that.
0: She had herself a night.
1: Which it sounds like she's very sweet and, like, very well deserved. She's putting herself through dental school at Creighton. Not cheap, by the way. No regular college is cheap, let alone that.
0: And how exhausting is that? Because you have to be on top of your game. You're constantly moving. You have to have great memorization skills.
1: Yeah.
0: You always have to be smiling. You have to be on your A game.
1: Yep.
0: And you're there to do a job, and she nailed it.
1: Yeah.
0: Out of the park, and she was generously rewarded for it.
1: And still to this day, clearly. I mean, aside from not being able to remember her name, but, like, they remember that experience. So you left an impression. That's awesome. I love that.
0: And then one day she'll probably be cleaning your teeth.
1: Yeah, maybe she will. That's amazing.
0: 402-277-9898. You can call or text. What's the biggest tip you've ever given and what made that person deserve it?
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5: Watch out for some patchy drizzle and fog early Friday. Otherwise, expect cloudy skies in the morning and more sunshine in the afternoon. Warm and humid with highs in the mid to upper 80s. Chances for storms go up near and after sunset. A few storms could be strong, mainly south of the metro. I'm meteorologist Sean Everson from KETV Newswatch 7.
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5: From the Blumreich Time Saving Traffic Center, overall traffic is moving smoothly for the most part across the metro. It is starting to pick up slightly on Dodge between 90th and 50th, going both ways. But the other major routes in I-80 and the JFK still look to be moving smoothly this morning. So overall, if you're just heading out for your commute, there shouldn't be too many delays out there. I'm Jake Janicek.
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0: 98.5, Spicoli at Meg Morning, 7:48. Look at the sun pop out here on 50th and Dodge. You love to see it. Going to be mostly cloudy today with a high of 87.
1: Yeah.
0: And look forward to next week. We're going to be hooking you up with tickets to Five for Fighting with Edwin McCain.
1: Oh, yeah, throwback.
0: Meg, what's the first song that comes up when you think Edwin McCain?
1: I'll be a crying shoulder. I'll be the
0: very throaty. Hey, the show is Sunday, June 21st at Steelhouse, and we'll hook you up with tickets all next week. So make sure to stay tuned. Kick it with us, Spicoli and Meg. If you're just joining us, we're talking about the biggest tip you've ever given.
1: Yeah.
0: Because a lot of people, you know, yeah, I've received this, I've gotten that. But what about you? What have you given? Why do you feel so compelled to do it? Because this man gave this Olive Garden server $700 tip, but then Olive Garden was like, I can't believe that. So they took the tip away.
1: Right. And I don't understand. It was in the customer's handwriting, and he even wrote in the word, not just 700 on the tip line in numerics, but also underneath it spelled out 700. I don't understand.
0: The customer who gave the $700 tip was contacted and claims his credit card company only shows a charge of $38. He expected to see $700 on it.
1: Right.
0: And as of this minute, no legal action has been filed. So we'll see how this plays out. I know there's always two sides to every story. I wonder if Olive Garden will come out and say something, or they're going to try to just brush us under.
1: I mean, I also wonder that, and I also wonder, like, if they try to rectify it, because then the girl was fired.
0: Right.
1: The server was fired the next day.
0: We want to know why Olive Garden fired the girl.
1: Speaking up and protesting and saying, no, this is what I don't believe.
0: There might be more truth to the story.
1: Maybe.
0: There feels like there's some holes.
1: Right. There could be something weird coming out about it.
0: Sometimes with stories, there's a lot of holes.
1: Maybe they thought something weird was going on, so maybe they're like, we need to save our butts legally. Yeah, I'd be really curious to hear all of the details when they come out, or if it was just like this guy being generous. I don't know. We'll see.
0: What's the biggest tip you've ever given, and what made that person deserve it? 402-277-9898. Brittany saying, biggest tip I've ever given has been to my tattoo artist. He had to reschedule one of my appointments, and because of that, him and I were talking, and he agreed to do two small tattoos for the price of one. So $150 for the tattoos, and I gave him $150 in tips.
1: Nice.
0: Well played.
1: Heck yeah. That's really nice of you. I think that is really, really nice, actually. Dana wasn't specific, but she said, my dad always leaves a bigger than usual tip, especially if we go out on holidays like Easter, Thanksgiving, Christmas Eve. And she goes, I love that he taught me that. So she does the same thing. So that's really nice.
0: People working around the holidays or on the holidays.
1: Yeah.
0: You know how hard it is, especially, does anybody want to work on the holidays?
1: Right.
0: Nope.
1: I had to work so many holidays. So many holidays.
0: Emily says, I didn't do it, but my boyfriend has tipped $250 to his regular bartender for Christmas.
1: That must be a good bartender.
0: Make it stiff. Or, as my friend would tell the bartender, make it sing.
1: Right, make it sing.
0: I know what that meant. And he's like, make Spicoli sing too. And I said, no, please. I don't need my drink to sing.
1: I'm going to tell the bartender at my wedding, hey, make his sing. I need you out on the dance floor.
0: If you're going out this weekend, you tell your bartender to make it sing. Yeah. You know what's going to be popping.
1: Not make it strong. How about you tell him to make me sing? Make it so I sing some karaoke this weekend.
0: And then dance, too.
1: Yeah, that part.
0: Make my drink sing and dance.
1: Make it sing and dance, baby.
0: Let's go to Q. Biggest tip you've ever given and why?
2: Well, I tip Walmart cashiers between $20 and $40.
1: Every time you go?
2: Well, if I have like a big order, like, a cart full of stuff, I would tip them because they scan it, they bag it up, and they catch a lot of crap from customers. Try to brighten their day.
1: Well, that's really nice of you. I don't think I've ever tipped a cashier, but I feel like that's like, maybe that is something we should start doing.
0: Man, that's different. And their reaction when you tip them $20 to $40?
2: They'd be so excited. They were like, are you serious? I'm like, yes. And they'd be like, no, I can't take it. I'm like, yes, please take it. Either you take it or I'm going to leave it here on the
1: conveyor belt.
2: Yeah.
0: And then the next customer like, I'm taking it.
1: I'm taking
0: that money.
1: That's so nice of you, Q.
2: I've been doing that for a couple of years.
1: That's really, I never would have
0: That's
1: thought.
0: That's that, you know what I call that, Q? That's that Southern hospitality. Our boy Q listening from, he's from Louisiana, yeah. And he moved here to Omaha.
1: Oh, yeah, you can hear his thick accent, so yeah. I love that. I've never thought about that, because, I mean, cashiers make, you know, they make an hourly wage, whatever it may be. And so you never think about that. But customers, I mean, I've seen people be rude to customers. As a matter of fact, I've stood up to a rude customer who was harassing a cashier it was not their fault. It was not their problem. And I go, hey, we don't need to be like that. I'm like, that person's just trying to do a job. I'm like, if you have a qualm, take it up with the manager. Don't yell at the kid. Because it was like, I mean, it couldn't have been more than like a 16, 17-year-old kid behind the counter. Just trying to scan groceries because mom and dad made him get a job. I mean, that's really what it was.
0: And then there's mom and dad off in the corner taking pictures. My son's first job.
1: Oh, you. And then he's like getting screamed at by.
0: Go away. Now's not the time, mom and dad.
1: Yeah. It's so, yeah.
0: Really Leanne saying I got a $500 tip bartending a few weeks ago because of a Keno ticket win.
1: Must have been a big old ticket then. Dang.
0: But Jill's questioning Q. Can cashiers actually accept tips? Well, he's going to leave it there.
1: I mean, no. If I was a cashier and I was receiving a tip from Q, I would not say a word. And I'd just be like,
0: who even cares?
1: It was his prerogative.
0: If
1: he wanted to do it.
0: That's what he wants, then so be it.
1: Right. What's the difference?
0: That 40 bucks is a tank of gas.
1: Exactly. And what's the difference if I accepted it out in the parking lot as a random stranger when I didn't have my Walmart vest on or not? I mean, who cares? Like, that's someone being generous. That was someone's lucky day. Let them be lucky. Just, like, it's not your place to dictate Walmart or someone accepts a tip or not.
0: Walmart going to be like, oh, you accepted a tip? Right. I'm going to go Olive Garden and fire you.
1: Dang!
0: What? That's what happened, apparently. I don't know. But again, two sides to every story.
1: Right.
0: Well, I'm sure Olive Garden will be issuing a statement about this because this is going viral all over the internet.
1: Yeah.
0: Coming up next, what was ruined because too many people discovered it? Stay close.
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1: Did it feel good?
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21: From the Plumrite Time Saving Traffic Center, heads up, there's an accident reported at 168th at Pacific, so you can expect delays through that area. It is starting to pick up throughout the metro as we get closer here to rush hour. It's starting to pick up on Dodge between 90th and 50th, as well as on L Street between 72nd and 42nd. Other major routes like I-80 and the JFK are still moving smoothly, but delays can start picking up over the next hour. I'm Jake Janicek.
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0: Brewers off 173rd and Center, helping out the food bank for the Heartland. They have their Stuff the Truck event, so bring non-perishable food items, help out kiddos in the area who might be a little bit food insecure this summer, so we want to make sure that they're taken care of. So, yeah, 3 to 5 today. You can come out and see me. Yeah, Baker's Lakeside, so 173rd and Center. I'm excited. I got my linen pants on.
1: Yeah, those are nice.
0: Thank you. My linen pants, because I don't do shorts in public. So
1: come on.
0: No.
1: Live a little.
0: No.
1: Let them breathe.
0: No.
1: Let them dogs out.
0: I mean, I do let my dogs out. I got painted toes. I got my flip-flops on, but no, I'm just not ready for the world to see Frankenstein all the time.
1: Who's Frankenstein?
0: A big scar on the back of my leg.
1: How'd you get the scar?
0: I had a really bad staph infection that I got from having eczema.
1: Hey, chicks dig scars.
0: That's great. I don't know what you want me to say to that. Okay.
1: What?
0: I mean, that's great if chicks dig scars.
1: That's what they always say.
0: The chick with the scar.
1: Yeah.
0: And I've never heard dudes. I mean, that's good for some chicks if they would like chicks to dig their scars. I'm not one of those chicks. Okay. So sorry.
1: Hey, coming up.
0: I don't know what to say to that.
1: Oh, come on, live a little.
0: Live a little, Meg.
1: Coming up, we got tech support. Justin, the 98.5er, saying my bank teller has a hots for me. But now I'm concerned about one little thing. And we need to address this one little thing.
0: Brown chicken wow wow.
1: At 8:25.
0: Okay.
1: Everyone has a favorite musical act, movie, TV show that they've become
0: attached to?
1: Yeah, attached to. But then when it starts to become popular, they're like, eh.
0: It's not great anymore because everyone's into it. I liked it before everyone else, right? Like that whole bit.
1: Uh-huh. And so people are talking about what was ruined because too many people discovered it. And here's what they're saying. Food trucks.
0: Oh.
1: Everybody in the beginning loved food trucks. And then all of a sudden they became popular and they're like, I don't know, food truck. Look, a good food truck is a good food truck regardless if it's popular or not.
0: Right. If
1: but
0: it's
1: then
0: popular...
1: People feel a certain type of way. Well, I was eating here before it blew up and became popular.
0: Well, here's
1: and now they raise their prizes.
0: And here's your medal for being one of the first supporters. Good for you. Here's the empty box of attention you ordered. Like, who cares?
1: This person says Etsy became too popular for its own good. They say it used to be a great place for unique handmade goods. Now it's flooded with cheap mass-produced items.
0: I mean, you just got to sift through them. There are some Etsy shops that are questionable. But my engagement ring, for instance, my engagement ring and my wedding band that came as a set, and like it came from Etsy. The jewelry maker has a shop on Etsy. So apparently I found out this was ordered all the way from India, but they are handmade and it has been a family business. So I went and researched them. I'm like, oh my gosh, like, yeah, it was a family business. They've been around for like over 100 years. Everything's handmade, like very credible, and they just happen to sell on Etsy. So you can sift through the BS and find the good shops, even jewelry makers. Uh-huh. So,
1: well, this person is saying, you know what used to be cool, then it became too popular and everybody ruined them? Airbnb.
0: Oh, okay.
1: Saying Airbnb, it exploded and then destroyed the long-term rental market.
0: Oh.
1: This person says the internet, because everything has become so corporate, it's harder to find good content around all of the ads, sites, in the AI slop.
0: Not wrong. I mean, there's a lot of AI slop. There's a lot, Jason. A lot of ads, a lot of targeted ads, and I mean, it has become like a commercial. It really has.
1: This person says, you know what used to be cool, and then too many people started to discover it and ruined it? Nature.
0: Oh!
1: People with Bluetooth backpack speakers on, the absolute worst. And I'll go on my hikes over in Lake Manawa, and yeah, there's a bike club over there, and I think it's pretty cool, but I never thought of any big deal about it. But yeah, when these people on the bikes go back and they're biking and they're backpacking, they have their big Bluetooth speakers and they have their music bumping really loud.
0: I don't mind it.
1: I mean, I didn't really think much of it, but now that it's been brought to my attention, it is kind of like different because you're supposed to soak in the nature. You're supposed to be one with the nature.
0: You can soak in nature and still have a good soundtrack. I mean, whenever I go biking on trails,
1: but do you need other people walking the trail to hear your music?
0: How long are you listening to it? For all of what, 30 seconds when you're in the range of it? Who cares? Just who cares? Usually I'm like, oh.

0: Girl song or something like that. I don't know.
1: Meg, are you the person when you go biking to have the Bluetooth speaker backpack on bumping your favorite band?
0: No, I put my earbuds in. I like to have it directly in my skull. But I have thought about bringing my Bluetooth speaker, so I have. But it's not the backpack, but just a Bluetooth speaker and attaching it to my handlebars so I can be like, yeah. But, I mean, I don't think it ever bothers anyone, really, because I'm on a bike and I'm usually like, bye. You know.
1: Lucas saying Uber Eats before COVID was a hot commodity, now it's oops, too late to make dinner. Literally.
0: Yeah, I could see that. That is true. That is very much what like Grubhub, DoorDash, Uber Eats has become.
1: And then this for storm chasing. It used to be a hobby for weather nerds, and now people who are generally passionate about, you know, severe weather. Like my son Price, he already wants to be a storm chaser.
0: Yeah.
1: He's six and he loves tornado movies, anything storms.
0: Yeah.
1: He just gets so fascinated and roped in. He can watch that stuff for hours.
0: I love it.
1: But then he has nightmares. I'm like, no.
0: Right.
1: Can't be doing that.
0: Right.
1: But then he's like, I'm fine. I'll sleep through it. I'm like, all right. He has that little thing like in his bedroom where
0: it's a sound machine?
1: It's not a sound machine. I mean, he does have a star machine. The stars on the ceiling, but also a twister thing. I don't know what it's called. We got him for Christmas, but he loves it. He's got to have his twister on, otherwise he's not falling asleep.
0: That actually sounds really cool.
1: Yeah, but he's saying, like, this person is saying, with the storm chasing, though, Hollywood and social media monetized off it, and now it's just become a bunch of massive crowds of people and reckless storm chasers.
0: Yeah, I could see that being a thing, but it's okay. Like, just let people do their thing. If I could have one hobby, it would be storm chasing. And also, I see on this list geocaching. That one I used to actually, probably 10 plus years ago, my friend Kevin and I would go geocaching. It was so much fun. There was an app. It would give you coordinates to certain places around. We would drive around Omaha, Papillion, anywhere, and we would geocache. But the problem was that people would then figure out what was going on, and then they would, like, damage the thing you were hunting for.
1: Not cool.
0: And that's when it kind of got ruined.
1: And then people are saying garage sale, which is a big neighborhood garage sale in my neighborhood this weekend.
0: Yeah.
1: And you know who ruined it? It's the haggler.
0: The haggler.
1: The ones who haggle down. So say you're selling a lamp for $10.
0: Right.
1: And they say, how about $4?
0: Right.
1: And you, the seller, no. How about $8? Okay, well, I'm haggling down.
0: Right.
1: How about 50 cents?
0: Gosh.
1: And you, as the person at the garage sale, like, man, you really think that lamp is worth 50 cents?
0: Like, and I just could never go up to someone's house that they have items at and at a garage sale and haggle. I just don't. A
1: lot of haggling going on.
0: I can't. Oh. I just be like, all right, cool.
1: Fine, you won't accept my 50 cents? Then how about a nickel?
0: Right, like, I will accept the fact that you have insulted me. Now get off my property. That's what I would say.
1: Oh, the hagglers. Watch out for them.
0: Can't do it.
1: We'll get to your 360.

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1: Omaha police are asking for help identifying a man accused of stealing a $6,500 Trek e-bike from Westroads Mall. Surveillance video shows a suspect cutting the bike from a vehicle rack before riding away. Police say he's a white male wearing a brown San Diego Padres baseball cap, a dark shirt, blue jeans, and what appears to be a wrist brace or wrap. He was later seen loading the bike onto a Metro bus. If you know anything, contact Crime Stoppers, 402-444-STOP. Tips are always anonymous.
2: Bellevue is hoping to put a stop to park vandalism. City Council has approved a nearly $45,000 budget for a new security camera system at American Heroes Park. Five cameras will be mounted on light poles around the playground and will record activity throughout the park. City leaders say the move comes after months of costly vandalism and some damage topping $10,000 per incident. Similar cameras could also be installed at Washington Park in the future.
1: Summer heat is here, and if you've been feeling tired, cranky, or like your brain forgot how to brain, you might need more water. 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
0: Okay. That's your 360 on Sweet.

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1: Don't be surprised if Doja Cat has her X account suspended or even deleted. Doja decided to post a complaint about the audio feature being taken away. And she laid into Elon Musk at the same time. So, Meg, I'm going to ask you this. What letter grade would you give her insult? She said, quote, "Hey, Elon, if you see this, please post the audio feature back on here. Thanks, you frog bill looking B-word.
2: Ew.
1: Barrel-chested Ewok.
2: Jeez.
1: You look like you eat sand.
2: Ew.
1: That's Doja Cat.
2: Dude, she's... I don't think it's... I didn't find it funny. I wasn't like, oh, so I don't know.
1: Because normally you find everything hilarious, but that kind of hits you. That hits you a certain type of way.
2: Well, I just like... It's just rude. Like, why did you have to go that far?
1: You barrel-chested Ewok.
2: God. Kudos for the Star Wars reference, I guess.
1: I was going to say, you love Star Wars, so I thought you would give this at what letter grade?
2: I don't know. I give it like a C minus. Oh. It's not like the funniest insult I've ever heard. Like, if it actually was genuinely funny, I would have laughed. I like the Ewok, but it's just, but Ewoks are hairy, and Elon's not. So, I don't know. It's just so weird.
1: As of this morning, Doja Cat still has an account, and the tweet is still up.
2: He's not even really part of X. Like, that's what's funny. Like, he sold the company. So, I don't know.
1: Well, if I'm Elon, I'm flattered. That's the kind of evil genius energy I'm going to need going into the weekend.
2: Yeah.
1: But I'm still not putting up that audio feature. I'm not giving you the edit button.
2: No. And also, all that did was drive people to go to X. So, he's probably sitting there going, good. Awesome. Thank you.
1: Every blockbuster needs a popcorn bucket these days? Or yes. The popcorn bucket's played out?
2: Okay. We did spend $15 on the Mandalorian and Grogu popcorn bucket.
1: See, you like the popcorn bucket.
2: Yeah, that's the only one we've ever done. It's super cute. That was the cheap one, and it's like aluminum or tin or whatever. It's very cute. But the other ones were like $45.
1: DC is doing something different for Supergirl, a Kentucky Fried Chicken bucket.
2: That's hilarious.
1: Supergirl isn't on it, though. Her dog Crypto is. Because you gotta hit people in the feels with a dog.
2: Always.
1: Can I pet your dog?
2: I love that, actually.
1: It's $30.
2: Okay.
1: It's available next Wednesday. There's a limit of 2 per customer. There's also a Supergirl meal debuting on the 8th with KFC, and I had to look at this myself to see what is Supergirl eating to get so strong.
2: Get so
1: toned up and looking good. Well, Supergirl is actually eating a choice of 3 original recipe tenders or 8 nugs.
2: Okay.
1: All 3 new Supergirl-inspired sauces.
2: Okay.
1: So they got these sauces. You get a biscuit and 1 side of choice. So do you want the mashed potatoes with the wallpaper-tasting gravy?
2: Yeah.
1: Or do you want the fries?
2: Always the mashed potatoes.
1: You also get 21 ounces of your Kryptonian cooler in 1 Supergirl blind bag collector.
2: So is KFC, like, part of the movie? Like, is it in the movie and that's why they're doing this?
1: You have to believe so.
2: Yeah, like, I feel like she
1: Because they're not just doing this for fun. They're doing this because it sounds like KFC is sponsoring the movie. And you'll see some KFC images.
2: Like, Supergirl, like, is obsessed with KFC or something. Like, I feel like that's going to be a motif of the movie. Well, good for you guys. I'm not eating KFC, but okay. And I'm not going to go to KFC and eat chicken nuggies. I'm going there to smash on a drumstick. You know what I mean?
1: Right.
2: Like, it's a fried chicken. Give me that extra crispy fried chicken.
1: Hey, you know Bret Michaels?
2: He's from Mechanicsburg, Pennsylvania. He's a huge, huge Pittsburgh fan.
1: Oh. Well, he's also a dad. And his daughter, Rain, is on the new Netflix reality show, Calabasas Confidential. And she told kind of a funny story about growing up with a rock star dad.
2: Oh,
1: can you imagine your dad being Bret Michaels?
3: No. The craziest thing I've experienced with my dad being a rock star is probably seeing a bunch of boobs at his concerts. Growing up, every concert we would go to, there'd just be boobs everywhere. Yeah. Then I would collect the bras that they would throw on stage and then end up donating them to like a women's shelter.
2: That's
3: because
2: awesome.
3: We were like, what are we gonna do with all these bras?
1: Mm-hmm, wholesome daughter. Because all these women just throwing their bras at Bret.
2: Yeah.
1: And he's like, well, what do I do with this? And so they go around, collect them, and then give them to a woman.
2: Yeah, and I think that's great. Yeah, I'm sure she saw more boobs before she was even developed than she has in her entire life.
1: What's
2: you know what I mean?
1: Here?
2: Hey, your dad's Bret Michaels. Also, when I was at my last radio station, we did an anniversary concert with Bret Michaels, and he is one of the nicest people I have ever met in my entire life. Actually sat and had a conversation with him about the Steelers and will never forget it in my entire life.
1: So what's his reaction to like when women throw their, ew, gross, keep that on, don't do it, ew, naughty, naughty, naughty.
2: I mean, did you watch Rock of Love on VH1?
1: That was the best.
2: You know that he loves it. Now, I'm just happy when we did our concert that I didn't see any of that. If there was any, I don't remember there being any. We were also up in a suite, so I was like, thank God, because I don't need to see anything while he's singing Talk Dirty to me.
1: For over 20 years, I have hosted concerts, and I have seen everything from this to that.
2: From the itty-bitty committee to the boulder holders.
1: That part. That's your feed brought to you by Village Point Oral Surgery. Tech support. Justin says, my bank teller has a hots for me, but now I'm concerned about one little thing. Let's unpack this next. Stay close. Sweet 98.5.
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5: From the Plumright Time Saving Traffic Center, heads up, there's an accident reported at 168th at Pacific, so you can expect delays through that area. It is starting to pick up throughout the metro as we get closer here to rush hour. It's starting to pick up on Dodge between 98th and 50th, as well as on L Street between 72nd and 42nd. Other major routes like I-80 and the JFK are still moving smoothly, but delays can start picking up over the next hour. I'm Jake Janicek.
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0: Sweet 98.5, Spicoli and Meg Mornings, 8:35. Look at the sun pop out here on 50th and Dodge, high of 87. Expect some rain tonight.
1: Yeah, enjoy the sun while you can.
0: Tech support. We always love when 98.5ers, you send us a text and you got something going on in your life. You might have a dilemma, 402-277-9898. Justin is saying, I've got a question for you guys. So I go to the bank to withdraw cash, often to avoid ATMs for security reasons. Mm-hmm. I visit various tellers when I'm there, but there's this one teller I see inside, and we often chat it up. She always talks about tennis and whether I've bought any new rackets yet, since one time I told her I like playing tennis.
1: Yeah, okay.
0: Really enjoy it.
1: And she's remembered that.
0: Uh-huh. And I kind of get the feeling she hopes I would invite her out to play tennis with me sometime. She told me she had never played before. So to me, I would feel a little bit awkward that I'm hanging out or going on a date with someone who knows what is in my banking account. The savings. The checking. Am I overthinking this? She's really nice, super attractive. I know I'm four steps ahead of her in tennis, but I feel like I'd have to change banks or something if something didn't work out between us.
1: Or go to a different branch or something. Oh. I mean, okay, so, I mean, do you have an impressive checking and savings? Do you think this is all a facade? Maybe it's, okay, go play tennis, innocent game of tennis, and, you know, see what happens. I think you'd be able to tell if she was a gold digger. You know, so if you have an impressive income, then.
0: But Meg, let me ask you this, though.
1: Yeah.
0: And I need you to be fully honest.
1: Okay.
0: You can't fudge here.
1: Okay, I don't.
0: You have to
1: fudge.
0: Be no filtered Meg.
1: To an extent. Okay.
0: Meg, let's say you're the bank teller.
1: Okay.
0: If this guy only has like $100 in his account, are you going out on a date with him?
1: I mean, yeah, because if he's nice.
0: No, you're not.
1: Yes, because if he's nice, we have chemistry. Why not? Why? Well, I don't know. He might have a different bank account somewhere. I don't know. See what it's like. And also, you're not really supposed to be paying. I'm assuming as a teller, you're not supposed to be paying attention to what's in people's accounts like that.
0: We're human.
1: Like that.
0: At the end of the day, Meg is human.
1: Yeah.
0: She is not some puppet. She is a human being. And what do we always do? The first thing, you know what? We've turned into Snoops. Oh my goodness. He has this much money in his account.
1: Yeah. I mean, gosh, I feel like if it was a constant thing, maybe not, but I don't know. I mean, that's really personal. I mean, you don't know. Like I said, that could be one bank that he has money in. You know what I mean? And what if he doesn't put all of his money in the bank? You just don't know. So why would you assume and judge just based off of that? Just based off of that. Like,
0: but
1: and
0: if you see he has like 40, 50,000 in his checking, 100 grand in his savings.
1: I mean,
0: oh, we're going on
1: his,
0: that date.
1: He's got a life. He's got his life together,
0: we're
1: I guess.
0: Going on
1: financially,
0: that date.
1: I don't know, but he could be a tool. So who knows? I mean, you just don't know until you get to know the person. You know what I mean? Like, when Andrew and I got together, for instance, like, we both have, like, now kind of moved up, gotten, you know, raises and things like that throughout the last couple of years. But not that we were living paycheck to paycheck, but we were definitely, like, you know, when we first moved in together, it was, like, very tight budget, things like that. We had a lot of different things to pay for that were not expected, you know, expenses, but, you know, you just make it work. It didn't make me love him any less. You know what I mean? Like, money's not one of those things, unless you're like, you have no motivation, no drive, you live in mom's basement, you're just leeching off of everyone. That's what's unattractive. That if you work hard and you pay your bills and you've got good credit and you don't, like, you know, blow your money on dumb crap, and you end up with $100 in your checking account, but your bills are paid, you have your house and you have a good job, your life's together, then, like, okay, you know, you think you're going to move up in the world, especially if you have drive and ambition. That's the part that's attractive.
0: Chrissy's saying she's seeing him at the Raw and wants to spend time with the guy. I'd say you definitely got to go
1: for it. I agree. Just see what happens. And I think.
0: But what happens, Justin, if it doesn't work out and now she, you know, then he's got to go to a different branch?
1: I mean,
0: this has been part of his routine, it seems like,
1: right,
0: to go to this bank and kind of flirt it up.
1: I think.
0: Doesn't work out. Now she has access,
1: right,
0: to that kind of information.
1: Well, but she can't do anything with it. What's she going to do with it? You know what I mean? If it didn't work out, what would she do with that? She couldn't do anything because it's all very monitored. when you work as a bank teller.
0: I wonder if we have any bank tellers.
1: I know. I want to know. That's what I was just going to say. Do we have any bank tellers?
0: I mean, I bet bank tellers get hit on all the time, though.
1: Right.
0: Because they're always cute.
1: I mean, they can be. They can be cute.
0: I've never seen a not cute bank teller.
1: I haven't particularly seen any, like, cute dude bank tellers in my life. Not that I can recall, but...
0: All bank tellers are cute.
1: Okay.
0: All of them.
1: Okay, Jason!
0: That's what I know about bank tellers. And I love when bank tellers listen to Sweet 98.5 in the bank.
1: Right.
0: All bank tellers are cute. Spread the word that Spicoli said so. You're all cute. You all look good, too. And you do a fine job at work.
1: Yes, you do. I mean, I've had very nice bank tellers, but I'm not listening there going like, oh, my God, this bank teller. You know what I mean? I just haven't personally had that experience.
0: I always say they're cute because they're messing with my money. So,
1: right. So you have to be nice. Yeah.
0: All good looking. Right. All fantastic at what they do.
1: Right. Oh, okay, Kent. He goes, don't blow your money on dumb crap like $50 on a Grogu doll. It was an early birthday present for Finn, Kent.
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0: Well, I always tell Meg I never ask her a hard question on the radio because I don't want her to look stupid.
1: That is not true.
0: So I thought asking her about the tax was a very simple question.
1: Oh, like, I'm in the same boat as you. I don't know.
3: 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Like, you're really on one today.
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4: Watch out for some patchy drizzle and fog early Friday. Otherwise, expect cloudy skies in the morning and more sunshine in the afternoon. Warm and humid with highs in the mid to upper 80s. Chances for storms go up near and after sunset. A few storms could be strong, mainly south of the metro. I'm meteorologist Sean Everson from KETV Newswatch 7.
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16: From the Plumrite Time Saving Traffic Center, heads up, there's an accident at 168th at Pacific, and there's another accident at Highway 370 at 96. Traffic is starting to clear up across the metro, but there still could be some delays on Dodge between 90th and 50th going both ways. But the other major routes in I-80 and the JFK are starting to clear up in the metro as we get wrapped up here with rush hour. So overall, if you're just heading out for your commute, there shouldn't be too many delays out there. I'm Jake Janicek.
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0: Read 98.5, Spicoli and Meg mornings. I'm still a little hurt from Throwback Thursday song battle where the 98.5ers, they chose your song over mine with Travie McCoy featuring Bruno Mars, Billionaire.
1: I'm sorry that people wanted to shake their butts yesterday to Ludacris and Pharrell Williams and Moneymaker. That was just, it was the vibe yesterday. It was a gloomy day. They needed something upbeat. Your song is very like chill, I'm at the beach song, which is a fantastic song. And I was, but I had to choose, I had to bring out the big guns because otherwise I would not have beaten you and you would have swept me for a month then.
0: I would have been wild.
1: I would have been very upset because you won 3 weeks in a row.
0: Sometimes I'd be like that.
1: By like a vote. And that's where I was like, no. So when I whomped you yesterday, I'm like, okay, now I feel good. But now I need to go back to back. That's the plan.
0: Well, how does Meg feel about Sticky Situation Friday?
1: What in the hell is that?
0: A lot of people don't know about Sticky Situation Friday.
1: You find yourself
0: Friday.
1: In a sticky situation.
0: There's a lot of sticky situations going on right now.
1: Okay.
0: For example, Meg, your neighbor has a completely empty driveway but parks in front of your house all the time.
1: Ew.
0: Do you say something?
1: Probably.
0: What is it you say?
1: Like, hey, can you not park in front of our house, please? Because when we have guests over, then they need somewhere to park. That was, I mean, I'd just be nice about it. Unless it was one neighbor that I don't like, then I'd be like, move your car.
0: Because Meg's about to punch.
1: Well, there's just one neighbor who's not very nice. So I would just match that energy all the time, I guess.
0: So say Meg is backing out of a parking space.
1: Why am I doing all this?
0: And barely bump another car.
1: Oof.
0: No one saw it. And it barely left a mark. Do you leave a note or you just get the hell out of there?
1: I've never been confronted with that situation before like that. If it was a tiny little boop. No, I lied. I have. When
0: you booped a car.
1: I totally forgot. Yeah, when I got my last, it was my SUV, my last one that I had. I accidentally scratched a vehicle next to me pulling into the gym parking lot. And it was kickboxing, so I knew the person knows whose car it was. And I went up to him. I was like, hey, this is what happened. I'm so sorry. We went out and looked at it together. And then he was like, it'll come right out. And I go, let me do this for you after class. Let me run over to AutoZone and get some, scratch remover. And I'll pay for it. I'll do it for you. And he was like, really? And I was like, yes, please. It's like the least I could do. Because I was like inching into the spot. And I was still getting used to the SUV. I was just kind of, and so he was very nice about it. And that's what I did. And we buffed it out and it was totally fine. And I was like, and then I also gave him $20 to go to the car wash too. And he was like, you don't have to do it. I'm like, no, please, can I? Like, I felt that bad. So I've done it once, and he was totally fine. It was just, again, I kickboxed with him, so it was like.
0: We almost could have given you a new nickname.
1: What?
0: H&R.
1: No.
0: You know what that is?
1: No.
0: Hit and run.
1: Hit and run.
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17: I remember the rule my mom had growing up. 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They're up to no good. That's why they're wearing an ankle monitor.
1: Just when I thought I've heard all the Bonnie-isms, there's always one more.
17: She didn't like that. So I told Bonnie, I'm like, dude, they're turning their life around. She's like, She had her opinions.
1: I'm sure she's like, once it gets popped off, they're going right back to the life of crime.

0: to 5. People are gross at 9:25.
1: It's National Donut Day.
2: Oh, man. It is. Oh, yeah. June 5th.
0: Which means you'll probably find some donuts in the break room today here at the radio station. Meg, will you eat 1, 2, or 3?
2: No, I will eat 0, Jason. It's not part of the plan today. Remember that time I told you I had my face put on a donut and you got super jelly?
0: I was jelly. I was hoping one day I could have my face on a donut.
2: Someone put Jason's face on a donut.
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2: Ooh.
0: You can also get a dozen original glaze for $2 with the purchase of any dozen at regular price. Now, to me, I'm not a glazed fan.
2: No, if we're going to have
0: a donut.
2: It's
0: like the most boring, obnoxious donut.
2: I mean, like, all right, fine, if that's all there is and you really want a donut, whatever. But, yes, if we're going to have a donut, you better go all in on the donut.
0: Now, Thrillist.com put out a rundown of the 10 classic donuts ranked from best to worst.
2: Okay.
0: Now you tell me, in at number 10, the glazed twist and sugar twist.
2: It's again boring. It's just kind of boring. You're just twisting up the donut and making it glaze still.
0: And at number 9, blueberry cake.
2: Oh no, blueberry cake's delicious.
0: I feel like that's severely underrated.
2: I agree with you. And like even like Dunkin' has the blueberry munchkins. And it's been a long time since I've had them, but I just, and the blueberry cake nonetheless. Come on.
0: How about some crumb cake?
2: Crumb cake's pretty, yeah.
0: A crunchy, buttery, brown sugar topping.
2: I mean, that sounds delicious. It's not, again, not like my go-to, but it's still good.
0: And at 7 is chocolate frosted donuts. Beck would be all over that.
2: Oh, same.
0: My 9-year-old. Yeah. He's like, but can I have sprinkles on top?
2: Oh.
0: Now, Price, not so much a chocolate fan.
2: Chocolate
0: he likes
2: dude.
0: Vanilla.
2: Yeah.
0: He makes it very clear. I like vanilla.
2: Vanilla, da-da.
0: How about donut holes?
2: Oh, yeah, I love donut holes.
0: Because you can eat more, and
2: yes.
0: There are no rules when it comes to donut holes.
2: It feels like it when you're smashing on them.
0: Look, at least that's what I thought back in my 30s. I'm like, give me all the donut holes. I will go through a whole box of these things.
2: I know. I watched Finn almost smash an entire, thing of donut. It was like a cup size, I guess. And I was like, oh, no, you were only supposed to have, 3, dude. And he was like, oh, no.
0: Sucks to suck. You better get yours while they last.
2: The kid loves, and he's a chocolate fiend, too. Just like Beck, so it's like anything chocolate you put in front of him, it's like, whoa, whoa, whoa, whoa.
0: How about NF5, the apple fritter?
2: Okay, apple fritters are pretty good. Again, not like my go-to. Like, if I'm going to have a donut, I need some chocolate.
0: Come on, it's the healthiest donut ever.
2: Don't
0: fact check.
2: Don't fact check us on that one.
0: How about a little raspberry jelly?
2: Ooh,
0: a sticky,
2: yes.
0: Wonderful, messy gift.
2: Oh, it is a sticky, wonderful, messy gift.
0: Okay, and at 2, rainbow sprinkles. I mean,
2: yes.
0: A classic.
2: And sprinkles are for winners, so.
0: Sprinkles always for the win.
2: That's right.
0: For, I don't know, sprinkles, to me, sprinkles with googly eyes, those things always make things better.
2: They do. Yes, we need to put googly eyes on the sprinkle donut.
0: And this is what they're saying the number one donut is,
2: okay.
0: A glaze round.
2: No.
0: The so-called pinnacle of donuts everywhere. A glaze round.
2: Okay, great.
0: The number one
2: boring. Classic
0: donut that everybody seems to love.
2: One word, 2 syllables. Boring!
0: Now, the one donut, if I'm going to do it, I'm going with the powdered sugar cherry jelly donut that looks like a taco. As kids. My parents would take us into Hy-Vee, and they would say on a Saturday, if we got our chores done, we got to earn these donuts.
2: Yes.
0: Like,
2: cause
0: Bonnie and Gerald aren't giving out any donuts for free.
2: Yeah.
0: You got to earn your donuts.
2: Donuts are only earned in our house if, Finn has good behavior.
0: Got to get the chores done.
2: We got to make sure we're always listening to Dad and Meg, and then you get your donuts. So you would go to Hy-Vee.
0: We would go to Hy-Vee right on center.
2: And I know exactly which one you're talking about, too.
0: Yep, right on center. We would go as little kids.
2: Yeah.
0: Saturdays were the best. We get done the vacuuming, the lawn, I mean, all the things. And we would just, it was the best.
2: How early were you up?
0: Look, Mom and Dad didn't mess around. They wanted us up early and getting the chores done because the quicker you get the chores done, then you can,
2: the rest of the day
0: go about the rest of your day
2: exactly.
0: Doing your business.
2: And you get your donut. That's awesome.
0: Yeah.
2: We used to have Donut Fridays at Ralston. So we had advisement is what it was called, but it was basically like homeroom. And it was 15 minutes long or something, 20 minutes long between second and third period. And so everyone's homerooms had a Donut Friday or Bagel Friday. So then you would ask when you, on the sign up list, okay, it's your turn. Do you guys want bagels or donuts? And everyone would vote. And so I'd usually bring Panera bagels because I'm kind of more of a bagel person.
0: Okay.
2: But you could always count on someone bringing Krispy Kreme. And all the stressed out parents on Thursday night. When I have to go back to the store and get you donuts? Yeah, it's my day, Mom. Why didn't you tell me this on Monday when I was at the store? I don't know, Mom. I forgot. I'm sorry. Stressed out parents on Donut Friday.
0: Not again.
2: I know.
0: Every time I turn around, I'm buying you kids donuts.
2: I know.

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1: Drought conditions continue to hammer western Nebraska farmers. Despite recent rain in parts of the state, farmers in the panhandles and crops and livestock are still suffering from extreme drought. University of Nebraska-Lincoln data shows nearly half of the state is now experiencing extreme drought, with some western counties facing the most severe conditions. Farmers say low commodity prices, high costs, and poor growing conditions are creating what agriculture leaders call the worst farm crisis since the 1980s.
2: Omaha police are asking for help identifying a man accused of stealing a $6,500 Trek e-bike from Westroads Mall. Surveillance video shows a suspect cutting the bike from a vehicle rack before riding away. Police say he's a white male wearing a brown San Diego Padres baseball cap, a dark shirt, blue jeans, and what appears to be a wrist brace or wrap. He was later seen loading the bike onto a Metro bus. If you know anything, contact Crime Stoppers, 402-444-STOP. Tips are always anonymous.
1: Bellevue is hoping to put a stop to park vandalism. City Council has approved a nearly $45,000 budget for a new security camera system at American Heroes Park. Five cameras will be mounted on light poles around the playground and will record activity throughout the park. City leaders say the move comes after months of costly vandalism and some damage topping $10,000 per incident. Similar cameras could also be installed at Washington Park in the future.
0: That's your 360 on Sweet 98.5.

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1: Jason, I've said it once. I've said it a thousand times. This is why I love the Stanley Cup Finals. It was an absolute barn burner last night.
2: And that's the kind of action we want to see on the ice.
1: Exactly. And well said, Jason. Well said. So the Carolina Hurricanes were going into Game 2 last night of the Stanley Cup Finals, down 1-0 at home, by the way, against the Vegas Golden Knights. Well, this is how it all happened, okay? The first period, Vegas struck first midway through the opening frame when Brett Howden finished off a rush to give the Golden Knights a 1-0 lead. The period was also overshadowed by kind of a scary moment. Vegas defenseman Braden McNabb took an 87-mile-per-hour shot to the face and was taken to the hospital. He is expected to be okay, but he did not return last night. Ouchie. That's a puck to the face. That is vulcanized rubber to the face.
2: Yeah, anytime I hear about that, I just imagine that kind of pain. So quick, so fast.
1: I've seen it happen live. I've seen blood on the ice. It is very jarring to see in person, let alone on the TV. And so, yeah, he's expected to be okay, but not known how many games he might be out. That's, again, almost 90 miles per hour of vulcanized rubber to the face.
2: But what we do say, they are built different. Hockey players are the toughest of all sports.
1: 1,000% agreed. The second period, Howden struck again early, scoring his second goal of the night, make it 2-0. The Golden Knights were controlling the pace. It looked poised, and they thought, man, maybe we're going to have game two, but not so fast, my friends at Carolina. Third period was Carolina's comeback. The Hurricanes finally broke through. Logan Stankanoff got Carolina on the board. Mark Jankowski tied the game. Jordan Staal, former Pittsburgh Penguin, scored to give Carolina its first lead of the night. Dude, the Lenovo Center was absolutely in a frenzy last night. Vegas wasn't done, though. With the net empty and an extra attacker on the ice, Mark Stone scored a dramatic late equalizer to force overtime. 3-3 was the score. The turning point came when Vegas was assessed a penalty in OT after Thomas Hertl was called for tripping on the ensuing power play. Seth Jarvis blasted, this one-timer that Carter Hart could not stop in the net at 3:56 of overtime to win it and even out the Stanley Cup final. It's everything you wanted last night. So that OT winner now has the Stanley Cup final tied 1-1 heading into game three. They head back to Vegas for games 3 and 4. The Carolina's power play kind of struggled throughout much of the postseason, but really when it mattered, they succeeded, which was awesome to see. So that'll be fun. We'll have game 3 this weekend to look forward to. The NCAA Baseball Super Regionals begin today to determine which teams advance to the CWS here in Omaha. That starts next week already. How crazy is that?
2: We'll be down there. Make sure to catch us next Friday, CWS.
1: Yes, sir. Yes, sir. So the Morgantown Super Regional will start today at 11 a.m. West Virginia versus Cal Poly. Tomorrow will be game 2. And then you'll have the Troy Regional. Chapel Hill has a Super Regional. Auburn, Lawrence, Tuscaloosa, Austin, and Athens. So the teams that we are looking for in these regionals, we've got Troy versus Little Rock, North Carolina versus SoCal. So that's going to be crazy with USC possibly returning. Auburn versus Ole Miss. And then Kansas versus Oklahoma. If Kansas makes it in, beats Oklahoma, that's going to be nuts. Alabama versus St. John's. Texas versus Oregon. Georgia versus Mississippi State, which both of them have seen a lot of time here in Omaha. So should be a fun weekend of Super Regionals. This goes from today all the way through Sunday. Some of the Super Regionals start today. Some of them start tomorrow. We'll have game ones today, game ones tomorrow, game twos tomorrow, game twos on Sunday. It's going to be a great weekend of baseball, and we will know what the road to Omaha looks like by the end of the weekend. Should be a blast.
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1: So most of us have rolled our eyes at something a coworker has done in the break room, but pulling a gun is fairly extreme. I don't know how to put enough emphasis on that statement.
2: Not a good look.
1: So a 46-year-old detective named Michael DeBise, we're going to call him Microwave Monitor Michael. He was at a police headquarters in Myrtle Beach, South Carolina, Saturday when he got into it with a patrolman. So Microwave Monitor Michael was furious because the guy was warming up fish in the microwave, causing an odor in the office.
2: Yeah, a little stinky fish.
1: Gross.
2: Had a little funk to it.
1: By the way, that is cardinal rule number one at work. You do not microwave fish in the break room microwave.
2: Remember when I used to eat tuna in our office?
1: Yeah, but I didn't mind it.
2: Okay.
1: I like tuna.
2: You do like tuna.
1: Yeah, that never bothered
2: me. But I never took it to the extreme of microwaving.
1: You would have warmed it up. Ooh. That would have been terrible. But like, I've had tuna in the office. It doesn't even go away quickly. But the report doesn't say if he needed to do any detective work to figure out who it was, by the way. But he was so upset that he pointed his gun at the officer. So that's obviously not cool. By the way, there's no word on what kind of fish it was. Not that it's either here nor there. Either way, it's all bad.
2: What do you think it was? What do you think? Tilapia? Salmon?
1: I'm going to say it's probably salmon, because that's usually the common one. Yeah.
2: I do love good salmon.
1: I'm with you. So Microwave Monitor Michael was arrested for pointing a gun at someone.
2: At work, arrested.
1: At work. So obviously that's a felony in that circumstance. He was booked and released. He's also been fired. Shocking. And the other officer won't be charged with the crime of microwaving the fish. The good news, the smell was gone by Monday. The bad news, unfortunately, is always his job.
0: Bad boys, what you gonna do? What you gonna do when they come for you? Spicoli and Meg mornings on Sweet 98.5.

0: Destiny's Child on Sweet 98.5. It's Spicoli and Meg Mornings today. You can expect thunderstorms developing later on in the afternoon, but you're going to see a high of 87 degrees. Watch out for some possibly severe weather. Right now, it's currently partly cloudy. Enjoy the sunshine while you can and the 72 degrees.
1: Friday, Meg.
0: Mm-hmm.
1: I'm sure you got big plans.
0: It's going to be, I think, a pretty chill weekend, which is nice because I feel like the last couple weekends it's just been go, go, go.
1: It's okay if you just say, hey, I'm going to sit on the couch, watch some TV, catch up on some sleep.
0: Not necessarily. This afternoon, I'm going to be out at the Baker's on 173rd and Center, helping out the food bank for the Heartlands. I got that going on, which will be fun. Love doing that with them. And then tomorrow, we're going to go to my in-laws, get my nails done. Sunday, going to my best friend's daughter's first birthday. So, yeah, I got some stuff on the docket.
1: Got some things going on. Yeah. Well, new research says the average age when people start to plan their social calendars around their sleep schedule is 32.
0: Okay, this has been happening. Yes. Yes.
1: You plan your sleep schedules versus going out at age 32.
0: Yes. Yes. Prioritize the sleep.
1: As opposed to 23, when your social life was a priority over sleep.
0: Oh, 1,000%. It was, I'll sleep when I'm dead. Now I'm like, I'm going to be dead if I don't sleep.
1: Uh-huh. And we always say sleep health is the most important.
0: It is.
1: The average person will turn down plans if plans begin after 9 p.m.
0: Oh, I don't necessarily do that if it's a weekend. And it has to be something good, though.
1: I always say the juice has to be worth the squeeze. Because if it's not, I'm just going to say no.
0: Doing it.
1: On average, people cancel 4 plans per month because they need more sleep.
0: Yeah.
1: And I think we should normalize this. Because a lot of people come out and then they're just like annoyed to be there.
0: Right. Like, hey, just sleep a little bit more, yo. It does help. It helps a lot.
1: 47% of people are fine with just saying no when they don't want to do something. And I know it sounds harsh, but I'll have to say no a lot.
0: Yeah.
1: I'm just not doing it. Well, I got things going on. I'm a busy dad.
0: We've only got so many hours in the day. Right.
1: And you know what? Kids get up early. It doesn't matter what day of the week it is. Kids are going to get up early, and I don't want to be exhausted for my kids.
0: No. And sometimes it's like, you know, you've had a busy week. Maybe the daily chores at the house gotten a little behind on it. Okay, well, then we need to take this, like, Saturday morning and do them. I don't want to do them, but we have to do them because we have to keep our house nice and things like that. I mean, it's not fun being an adult sometimes, but you just got to. And I would rather come home to a nice, clean house that does not stress me out than I would, you know, dealing with the clutter because we went and had fun. And then you regret having fun because now you're stressed. It wasn't even worth it.
1: 41% of people told people not to bother inviting them at certain times because they'll be in bed. So don't bother me past 8 p.m.
0: We do have friends like that. I know that I don't text you. And if it's 8 o'clock, I look at my phone and if something's come up, I'm like, crap. Okay, well, I'll just text him and he'll see it when he wakes up because I know he's sleeping already. Like if I've gotten a text while I'm laying in bed and it's woken me up and I'm like, okay, this is definitely going to pertain to our show tomorrow. He's definitely asleep. I know his phone's on do not disturb. So I'll just text him.
1: Really the best thing you can do is get sleep because my mental health was wrecked when we had Bryce because he did not sleep for the first year of his life.
0: Yeah.
1: And it was the hardest time of my life to try to like do a radio show, get up early, 3:20 in the morning, but Bryce was up all night. He wouldn't fall asleep. It was very challenging.
0: Yeah.
1: And I was like, I don't know if I can do this anymore. And so had to have talk with the boss and we had to figure some things out and take some stuff off my plate and try to just work around this because it was an absolute nightmare
0: to
1: be able to, you know, not get him to go to sleep and go through that. And I told Emily, that's when we're having this is our last one.
0: Yeah.
1: We're two and done.
0: I don't blame you.
1: But now it's so funny because he puts himself to bed at like 6:45, 7 o'clock.
0: That's
1: so
0: amazing.
1: I know, it's like, okay, I got through that first year.
0: Yeah.
1: Second year got better. And as a parent, I think you just got to know that there are blessings on the other side. You just got to try your best. I know it's the season we're in.
0: Yeah.
1: And you have to get through it.
0: There is light at the end of the tunnel.
1: There always is light at the end of the tunnel.
0: Well, and the same thing, like when I moved in, Finn's sleep schedule was all messed up because, you know, Andrew was so used to falling asleep with Finn. Like Finn wanted him to be there when he fell asleep. There was a lot of stuff that happened that there was a reason why that was. So when I moved in, I was like, you know, you got to start giving him some more independence, and he has to learn how to like self-soothe, and he can't be 6 years old falling asleep and, you know, laying next to him until he falls asleep. He has to learn to do that by himself. Right. And so we had to re-sleep train him. And now it's like when it's bedtime, it's like there's a routine. He knows it. He's excited for bedtime. He's excited for bath time. And then once the story's read, it's lights out. Okay, buddy, I love you. And then we just let him fall asleep by himself, and he does great, and he does not wake up until it is like 7:30 in the morning.
1: Takes a lot of work being a parent. I mean, these things just don't happen on a snap.
0: No.
1: A lot of things to think about before having kids.
0: Right. I mean,
1: when people say baptism by fire, you learn as you go. A lot of this stuff is not in the parenting book, but you figure it out.
0: I'm really curious what it's going to be like doing a morning show after we eventually have a baby, because I'm going to be like, okay, hold on, Jason. I'm going to be a little bit later coming to the station because we got a feeding going on or something. I'm like, how am I going to be able to schedule these things?
1: It will be very hard.
0: It's going to be nuts.
1: I mean, you're going to have to.
0: I'm going to come to work with a baby on my boob.
1: And that's okay. That's okay. You do what you got to do. I will just let you know that it will be the most challenging season of your life.
0: I know.
1: If you can figure it out and find a way to healthy and be balanced and figure out how to do work life, you know, mom life, married life, all the things. I mean, if you can get through that. Because the first year is going to be so hard.
0: It's going to be
1: but
0: rough.
1: But it's so worth it.
0: Right. Absolutely.
1: We can't wait for you to have babies.
0: Yeah, it's going
1: to
0: be, I'm going to be like, Jason, I'm on my way.
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4: Watch out for some patchy drizzle and fog early Friday. Otherwise, expect cloudy skies in the morning, then more sunshine in the afternoon. Warm and humid with highs in the mid to upper 80s. Chances for storms go up near and after sunset. A few storms could be strong, mainly south of the metro. I'm meteorologist Sean Everson from KETV Newswatch 7.
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1: Meg, the million-dollar question, who is today's greatest person?
0: It is a woman from Merville, Tennessee, named Brooklyn Green. So she spotted an elderly woman working garbage detail at a movie theater in Merville, in Tennessee. So she decided to start a GoFundMe for her. By the way, Merville is right outside of Knoxville, where I used to live, where one of my best friends, Brittany, is from. So very small town, but like part of the Knoxville metro, if you will. And I think I know exactly which movie theater it is, because I think there is only one movie theater in that town. But Brooklyn Green decided she was going to do something, because there's no reason that this elderly woman, this poor woman working garbage detail, needed to be working. She should be enjoying her retirement. So Brooklyn Green presented the woman, whose name is Mary Ellen Eron, with a certificate with a large amount after starting this GoFundMe. Listen to her receiving this check.
20: Oh my goodness, that's a lot of money.
21: How much?
20: $144,990.
0: Wow. So that almost $150,000. And all that done just because they thought, well, she needs to.
1: Yeah, I mean, she's at the movie theater working garbage.
0: Yeah.
1: And I worked at a movie theater, had to clean up the garbage. People are a mess. They bring in all sorts of junk.
0: Yeah, and you know, let her live out the best years of her life.
1: I can't stop thinking about this. Like, she's in her, 80s? And she's bending down and picking all this crap up at the movie theaters.
0: Yeah.
1: Oh, man.
0: Yeah.
1: The fact that the movie theater's like, yeah, we'll hire you. Go ahead. Go work. Break your back.
0: Right, exactly.
1: As her manager's like an 18-year-old kid.
0: Exactly. And so the campaign actually had a goal of $200,000. For some reason, it says that the donations are paused. I don't know if that's because Mary Ellen was like, no, this is all I need, you know, or something like that. But regardless, the efforts of this woman, Brooklyn Green, just to help Mary Ellen have some money to retire is amazing. So that is why Brooklyn Green helping out Mary Ellen from Merville, Tennessee, today's Spicoli and Meg's Greatest Person.
1: Sweet 98.5.

0: Spicoli and Meg Mornings.
1: Don't know what I'd do without them. They're awesome.
0: Sweet 98.5.
2: Hey, we do appreciate it. All the calls, text, the interaction on social. At Spicoli, Meg Mornings. Before we shut it down, how about some text ketchup?
1: Yeah, it's National Donut Day, Spicoli.
2: You know, there is.
1: A lot of people are going to be celebrating. There might be some donuts in the break room later this morning. Who knows?
2: Good time for Usher Media employees to enjoy.
1: Yes, Cindy, and you know they would. Vultures. Everyone's a vulture.
2: They always take the good ones and leave the bad ones behind, like Lay's. Ew.
1: It's true.
2: Who eats Lay's?
1: Or the people who cut a donut in half because they're like, I'm just going to have half. And then they're like, who left half a donut in here?
2: Just eat the whole thing.
1: It's such an outrage, right? So Zach texted us because we were talking about the best donuts of all time. And we think Lay's is just kind of boring. Like, not saying it's bad, but just boring. When there's better donuts out there.
2: A lot of options out there.
1: If you're going to have a donut, make it count. Well, Zach said the old fashioned is the king of all donuts. Sent us a picture. And I was like, ooh, that one has good texture. So it looks glazed, but it looks cakey as well. And so it's a cake donut with some glaze. That's a good one. That's a classic right there.
2: Well, then, hold on. Okay, who is this that sent this? This is how we donut in the UK, Seaside Special. It looks like a waffle with ice cream.
1: So oh.
2: So it's a donut.
1: Ooh.
2: But it looks like a waffle. It's got to be a glazed donut. But
1: that
2: then they put some ice cream on it with some whipped cream and a cherry on top.
1: Oh, that's Neil who sent that.
2: Oh, Neil.
1: Ooh.
2: Okay. Thank you, Neil. Neil, listening in the UK.
1: Okay.
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2: All right, Meg, you are going to be out this afternoon helping out Food Bank.
1: Yes, Food Bank for the Heartland, Stuff the Truck event. So non-perishable food items, bring them to help out the kids of the metro who might be food insecure this summer. We don't want that to happen. I'll be out at the Baker's Lakeside, 173rd and Center from 3 to 5 today. So make sure you stop by. Even if it's going to be raining, it's fine. You won't melt. We'll see you out there. I'm excited. So I love doing this every year with the Food Bank for the Heartland. So
2: and don't forget, coming up next week, 5 for Fighting tickets along with special guest Edwin McCain. How do you know Edwin McCain?
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2: Yeah, that guy.
1: Sunday,
2: June 21st at Steelhouse. 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So a little nostalgia for the 98.5ers. 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Poor Meg.
1: Hello.
2: 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Sweet 98.5. 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
2: She didn't like that. 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

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It is a 10 out of 10 sunroof rating day. Crank it open while you can, because that's going to change. It's a 10 out of 10, at least for now. More thunderstorms rolling in after.

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It's Ralston's Neighborhood Bar with 20 beers on tap, 150 whiskeys on the shelves, smoked wings, a goldfish breaded pork tenderloin. 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You're winning all 50. One final chance to do that goes on with Mike this afternoon after 5 with Mike's Daily Pop Quiz, 402-277-9899.

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1: Look, if you had one shot,

are some former Disney kids working on a collab at Sinicky Sweet 98.5. Olivia Rodrigo sat down for an interview with Day's new cover story, and she was asked if she'd be open working with Sab Karp, and she's like, I'm open. I'm open to all types of collaboration. Is that an egg? Is that a tease? Or is it just a question and an answer? Either way, her new album, You Seem Pretty Sad for a Girl So in Love, is out in 1 week.

Their 20th studio album is coming. It's the Nicki Sweet 98 by Weezer. Informally nicknamed the album the Gold Album. They recorded it after their sold-out 30th anniversary Blue Album tour. That doesn't even seem possible. In the Road Again, North American Fall Tour with the Shins and Silver Sun Hiccups. The album's out August 21st.

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No, it's not the heat. It's the, you know it. It's like the second or third most Midwest saying. Right behind, oh, I'm just going to scoot right by you. It wouldn't be bad if it weren't for the wind. And it's not the heat. It's the humidity. Like 74% right now. Gross.

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Every bit like it. It's Nikki, Sweet 98.5, 90 tomorrow. You know what that means. That means pool, lake, lemonade stands, popsicle stands, maybe a margarita stand.

He's got a new album coming out. It's in a K-Swing 98.5. Just announced it. August 28th, Wild Child. He's coming here 2 weeks from today. And you're seeing the show for free with your friends at C98.5. Make those

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Jason Boone gave us a nice little tease there. It's in a Casey 98.5 and his latest TikTok. He's laying in bed, goes to shut his alarm off. Alarm clock falls, and sitting underneath of it is sports.

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2: Mostly to partly cloudy skies for your Friday afternoon. Very warm and muggy. High today of 88 in Omaha, feeling like 93. Chances for a few sprinkles, but increasing chance for storms after 8 p.m. Isolated severe weather possible, with some flooding also possible. A low of 67. I'm meteorologist Caitlin Harvey with KETV Newswatch 7.
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0: there's something I want you to have.
1: Oh, it's beautiful. But wait a minute, isn't this?
0: Yeah, yes it is.
1: But I thought the old lady dropped it into the ocean in the end.
0: Well, baby, I went down and got it.

Louis Capaldi, Omaha's sweetest variety, C98.5. It's Nikki. He started playing guitar when he was 9. Started songwriting at 11. Shortly after, he started playing shows. Said he spent a lot of time waiting in bathrooms, in pubs, until it was his turn on stage, so no one could tell he was only 12 and throw him out. We love a little rebel.

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2: 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Why are you playing with the bands? 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
2: 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Him. 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Yeah. We've been playing with your bands.
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2: same hormone that bonds mothers to their children.
0: Yes, I would agree with that.
2: Do you get that feeling when you look a little Bo Cephas in his eyes?
0: No, stop. I knew this was just a chance for you to talk about Bo Cephas cataracts.
2: How is his cataracts these days?
0: He's fine. He's an old man.
2: You guys feel that connection?
0: Yes, we still do, even though his eyes are nice and cloudy. You need to relax.
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3: Mostly to partly cloudy skies for your Friday afternoon. Very warm and muggy. High today of 88 in Omaha, feeling like 93. Chances for a few sprinkles, but increasing chance for storms after 8 p.m. Isolated severe weather possible, with some flooding also possible. A low of 67. I'm meteorologist Caitlin Harvey with KETV Newswatch 7.
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Mom, why are you crying? That's what my 9-year-old asked me last night to Nikki. Sweet 98.5. Because I cry every day. Two, because my daughter's birthday is coming up this weekend. She's going to be 12. And I was looking at old pictures from when she was like, you know, 1 and 2 and 3 and just losing it. Because what is time? Big girls do cry. Okay.

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0: Edwin McCain. I'll be here.
1: Thank you.
0: All right. You know you love it. Spicoli and Meg Mornings, B98.5.

So riddle me this. I'm a little bit confused. It's a Nikki, Sweet 98.5. FIFA made a last-minute change, saying that they are not allowing fans to bring water bottles inside stadiums hosting World Cup matches. They say that the decision was made to prevent risk and injury to players and attendees. Previously, they said, yeah, you can bring in empty, transparent plastic water bottles into the stadium. Now, fans will have to buy bottled water, which comes in, you guessed it, clear plastic bottles. How is that any different other than, you know, them making money on one and not the other?

0: 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You know, it's...
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4: Mostly to partly cloudy skies for your Friday afternoon. Very warm and muggy. High today of 88 in Omaha, feeling like 93. Chances for a few sprinkles, but increasing chance for storms after 8 p.m. Isolated severe weather possible, with some flooding also possible. A low of 67. I'm meteorologist Caitlin Harvey with KETV Newswatch 7.
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know, there's side hustles and then there's just hustles. It's in the case. Sweet 98, Bob. Kentucky guy ran a bourbon scam. Got in touch with groups of bourbon lovers who are very serious about the bourbon on Facebook. Made arrangements to ship them these high dollar bottles of their favorite drink. Customers complained, said they got bottles of water and apple juice instead. $86,000 bourbon scam. 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You can't tell me this guy didn't grow up replacing his parents' vodka with water. I've been trying.

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I'm not one to rush time or anything. It's a Mickey. Sweet 98.5. But Monday, when you wake up with Spicoli and Meg, 5 for Fighting with Edwin McCain tickets are yours. 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

The sweetest part of your workday, Sweet 98.5. It's Nikki. Today, tomorrow, the kind of days to run through the sprinkler for squirt gun fights, for water balloon fights. But I cannot stress this enough. Make sure you know exactly where your kids are putting those water balloons, because I found out very recently that mine stuck a couple of them in the garage freezer. Only found out when they grabbed them, threw them on the sidewalk in front of the house, and they shattered into like a million shards of glass. 0 out of 10 recommend.

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3: 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My daughter's going yeet yeet, and I have no idea what's going on. 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And I'm like, I'm just here for the pizza. Why are you all crying, talking, pile driving, whatever that guy just did? Ooh, I don't know what's going on.
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4: Mostly to partly cloudy skies for your Friday afternoon. Very warm and muggy. High today of 88 in Omaha, feeling like 93. Chances for a few sprinkles, but increasing chance for storms after 8 p.m. Isolated severe weather possible with some flooding also possible. A low of 67. I'm meteorologist Caitlin Harvey with KETV Newswatch 7.
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The sweetest part of your workday, Sweet 88.5. It's Nikki. Thank you so much for hanging out with me today, spending this hot and muggy and so far dry Friday with me. 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Mike is hanging out with you next with Winning on the Way after 5. 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You're getting 50 for 25. Let all 50 coming your way with Mike's Daily Pop Quiz at 402-277-9898. 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

Friday, Tim. Hope it's going nice and quick. Hey, 5 o'clock hour on the drive home. You got one more chance to win $50 in the 72 table and tap. So make sure you're ready for that on the drive home. Right now, we'll stick with the tunes. It's Olivia Rodrigo, Drop Dead on.

Dawn on Sweet 98.5. It's Mike. So All the Hype has been the new Taylor Swift song for Toy Story 5, which drops 2 weeks from today in theaters. But we got a surprise. The song came out today. I got that up next right now. It's Justin Timberlake on Sweet 98.5.

0: Taylor did it again. The new song for the Toy Story 5 soundtrack, Taylor Swift, I Knew It, I Knew You, just dropped today, and there's something about a harmonica in the song that just makes it that much happier. It definitely sounds like it's straight out of a Toy Story movie, so I'm looking forward to seeing how it's used in the movie. I have an 8-year-old. I was on the fence. I didn't really want to see the new Toy Story 5 movie, but then I saw that the villain is a tablet, so yeah, I'm on board. So there you go. Toy Story 5. Featuring that song you just heard from Taylor Swift, I Knew It, I Knew You, drops in theaters 2 weeks from tonight, June 19th.
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2: Hey, what's going on? 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

0: Ella Langley, Choose in Texas on Zoo 98.5. Hey, it's Mike So. Another edition of When Robots Take Over the World. This one takes us over to Taiwan. Taiwan has now an armed robotic dog army. Yeah, they say that the dogs will be used for reconnaissance and site security, and these are armed robo-dogs with machine guns on their back. Okay, this is the first step of Terminator, right? Did we not learn anything? Robots and AI together, and then you equip them with machine guns. This is how Skynet starts. We got Meg on location at Baker's. We're going to check in with her and see what she's up to.
1: Can't wake up without it.
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3: It's starting to die off. Okay. 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
5: Banana. 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
3: Welcome to being a parent.
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6: Hello, hello. It is Meg, and I am hanging out at the Baker's at Lakeside on 173rd and West Center Road this afternoon. It's a beautiful day to come help out. We are hanging out here with the Food Bank for the Heartland. They're doing their annual Stuff the Truck event. And I am with Stephanie, who's with the Food Bank for the Heartland, and she wants to tell you why you need to come and help. Stephanie, hi. How are you?
7: I'm good. How are you? Thanks for being here.
6: Yeah, absolutely. Okay, why do people need to come out and help?
7: Yeah, summer is one of the hungriest seasons. We see it at the Food Bank and with our neighbors in need right now. They are dealing with additional pressure. You know, gas prices are up, food prices are up, everyday essentials are up, and right now we need to come together to support our community. So this Stuff the Truck event is a great way to help our neighbors in need. As you're doing your grocery shopping, you'll get a flyer telling you some of the needed non-perishable items at the food bank. We just ask that you purchase some of those non-perishable items, hand it to us on your way out, and that right there makes a significant difference in the impact we're seeing across our communities.
6: Well said. Absolutely. Just like Stephanie said, we'll be out here until 5 o'clock helping out the Food Bank for the Heartland. You'll see the big truck out in front of Baker's. Make sure you come and see us. 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
8: Mostly to partly cloudy skies for your Friday afternoon. Very warm and muggy. High today of 88 in Omaha, feeling like 93. Chances for a few sprinkles, but increasing chance for storms after 8 p.m. Isolated severe weather possible, with some flooding also possible, a low of 67. I'm meteorologist Caitlin Harvey with KETV Newswatch 7.
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1: From the Plum Ride Time Saving Traffic Center. Road closed on I-680 northbound at the entrance ramp from Pacific eastbound. Heavier traffic on I-80 eastbound between I-680 and 84th, with the same on I-80 westbound between 42nd and 60th. These are only minor delays, causing you to lose about 2 minutes on your commute. Lane closure on Center Street by 60th. I'm John Stanton.
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Bruno Mars on Sweet 98.5. Hey, it's Mike throwing you a reminder. Next hour, a little after 5 o'clock on the drive home, you got one more shot at $50 in the 72 table and tap as part of this week's half-off deal. 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

0: Luke Combs on Sweet 98.5. It's Mike. All right, question for all the bread lovers out there. If you really like bread, question. Would you eat zombie sourdough bread? This is a real thing. So a frozen mummy, an Iceman, was discovered in the Alps in 1991. He was frozen for over 5,000 years. And over the last several decades, they've been studying the body. Well, recently, when they were studying the Iceman, they found some cold-adapted yeast in his stomach and decided to harvest the yeast and turn it into a sourdough bread. And one of the researchers said it is a very, very good sourdough bread. So I love bread. I love trying weird food, but I don't know. Zombie bread might be where I draw the line.
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2: What's going on? Hey, it's Meg. I'm hanging out at the Baker's off 173rd and Center because it is Stuff the Truck with the Food Bank for the Heartland. We are collecting food items, helping spread the word, so that way the Food Bank for the Heartland can help families in need this summer. You guys, summertime is actually one of the biggest times of year where the food insecurity is very real for some families. Kids are out of school. They're not getting those school lunches every day, and so the Food Bank definitely needs our help to keep those shelves stocked. And you guys, they serve all 93 counties in Nebraska, which is why it's such a big deal that we help out. So Food Bank for the Heartland Stuff the Truck event happening right now, Baker's Lakeside, 173rd and Center. We're going to be here till 5 o'clock. They'll be here just a little bit longer. So if you got to stop by and do some of your like weekend shopping, grab a couple extra non-perishable food items and bring them by, and we will make sure they get in the truck and head over to their new headquarters, which is beautiful, by the way, on 84th and L. If you haven't seen it yet, make sure you go check that out too. But we'll be here till 5 o'clock. 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
3: From the Plum Ride Time Saving Traffic Center, stop-and-go traffic on the JFK southbound between Childs and Capehart. That's with C's. Heavy traffic jam on I-80 eastbound from 84th to West Center. Same on I-80 westbound from 60th to the Epley exit. More significantly delayed traffic on US 275 westbound from 72nd to L. No accidents yet to report today, and if you drive cautiously, we're going to keep it that way. I'm John Stanton.
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We've got Charlie Puth on the way right now. It's Tame Impala, Dracula, and Omaha's sweetest variety. Sweet

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Kelly Booth on Sweet 98.5. It's Mike on the way for today's ridiculous report. This is a guy that tried to use magic to steal from a Buddhist temple. Let's just say it didn't exactly work. Details of the story in about 7.5 minutes. Here's Taylor Swift on Sweet 98.5.

0: Maroon 5 on Sweet 98.5. Hey, it's Mike. All right, time for the Ridiculous Report, where I report on the ridiculous. Tonight's story takes us over to Bangkok. It's an unnamed guy. Let's give him a name. Let's call him Ben. Ben from Bangkok. Ben is a security guard at a Buddhist temple, and he was caught on video stealing from a donation box at the temple. Not a good look, Ben. Well, if that wasn't bad enough, he then allegedly climbed over the wall at the Buddhist temple, covered his head with a cloth to conceal his identity, but just to make sure, he also recited what he described as a spell to conceal himself before carrying out the theft. Well, unfortunately for Ben, his invisibility spell didn't take. Everybody could see him, so he was arrested. Police approached Ben with his head covering on, I guess to inform him that they could see him. He was arrested without incident. So there you go. Learn from Ben's mistakes. Always practice your invisibility spells and make sure they work before you need to use them.
1: I can't wake up without it.
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3: What's going on? It's Meg. I'm hanging out at the Baker's on 173rd and West Center Road at Lakeside because we are here with the Food Bank for the Heartland, helping them stuff their truck for the summertime because, well, they always need their shelves stocked and helping out, especially in the summertime. Kiddos are home from school and food insecurity is a real thing, so we want to make sure we are here spreading the word. And I'm with Stephanie from Food Bank for the Heartland, and there's so many different ways to donate, not just coming in and handing the food directly to us because, well, we can't be here all night, but there are other ways to do that, like how.
6: Absolutely. Baker's has been an amazing partner of ours, and they actually, in every single Baker's location throughout the Omaha Metro, they will have orange barrels in their stores throughout the month of June to help us strike out hunger. So as you're doing your grocery shopping throughout the month of June, pick up some of those non-perishable items that we really need. 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
3: Oh, it's perfect. 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Make sure you stop by, but like Stephanie said, those orange barrels will be at every Baker's location all June long. 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
7: Warm and humid into the evening with the temperature in the 80s. Expecting thunderstorms to develop after 7:30. Hail is possible. Heavy rain is likely. Later tonight, a low around 67. Warm and humid on Saturday, partly cloudy. Look for highs in the upper 80s. I am Chief Meteorologist Bill Ramby from KETV News Watch 7.
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9: From the Plumlight Time Saving Traffic Center. Cars stopped on the roadway on I-80 westbound from West Center to 84th. I-80 West continues with standstill traffic from 72nd to 42nd. Stop and go on US 75 southbound on Cornhusker. Slower traffic on I-80 eastbound between Q and 72nd. Still no official accidents to report. That means y'all are doing me proud. 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

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Hey, it's Mike. Have the phone close. We are about 6.5 minutes away from your last chance to score $50 in the 72 table and tap with the daily pop quiz. So be ready to play along. Until then, Papa Roach.

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2: 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But like I said, if you get the first right answer, you get the gift vouchers for free. So the question tonight is, 11% of people have gone here on a first date. Where is it? 402-277-9898. Again, 11% of people have gone on a first date here. Where did they go? 402-277-9898. First right answer has $50 in the 72 table and tap. 402-277-9898. Good luck to you. Here's Somber on Sweet 98.

0: Somber on Sweet 98.5. Hey, it's Mike. All right, let's go to the phone. We're looking for the first right answer for the Daily Pop Quiz for $50 in the 72 Table and Tab. The question tonight is 11% of people have gone here on a first date. Where is it? All right, Jen, what's the answer?
1: How about mini golfing?
0: Mini golfing, classic. That's a good answer, but not what I have. I'm sorry, try back. Okay, Nancy, what's the answer?
2: A park?
0: A park, going to the park. I like that. That must be higher than 11% because it's not the answer. I'm sorry, try back. Okay, Pamela, what's your answer?
3: An amusement park.
0: An amusement park. You got to see if they have an adventurous side to them right away, right? But great answer.
3: That's right.
0: Not the right one. I'm sorry. Try again. All right, Scott, what do you got? What's your answer?
4: I'm going to say the mall.
0: The mall. Throwback. Yeah, I like it, but it's not what I have, man. Try again. All right, some good guesses, but nobody got it right yet, so I'll give you a few clues here. The first clue is it's usually a quiet setting. Second clue is some have paintings or maybe sculptures or maybe both, or maybe neither. Final clue is Jocelyn. Okay, I think you should be able to get this one. 11% of people have gone here on a first date. It's usually a quiet setting. Some might have paintings or sculptures or both or neither. And your final clue is Jocelyn. So where is it? 402-277-9898. First right answer has the $50 in the 72 table and tap. 402-277-9898. Good luck to you. Here's Harry Styles on Sweet 98.5.

0: Harry Styles on Sweet 98.5. Hey, it's Mike. All right, let's go back to the phone. We're still looking for the first right answer for the daily pop quiz for $50, the last $50 in the 72 table and tap. Question tonight was 11% of people have gone here on a first date. Where is it? All right, Jeremy, what's the answer?
1: Museum.
0: The museum on a first date for the win. Congratulations, man. You got $50 in the 72 table and tap.
1: That's awesome.
0: I agree. Thank you so much for listening. Now, have you ever been on a date to a museum?
1: I absolutely have not.
0: I haven't either. I would have never thought about that. I'd have to put that in the back pocket. But either way, man, thanks for listening and playing along, and enjoy your trip over to 72 Table and Tap.
1: Thank you.
0: Yeah, for sure. Always happy to hook up a listener. And I tell you what, if you didn't make it through today with the Daily Pop Quiz, try back again next week. On Monday, we'll play the Daily Pop Quiz for another chance for you to win.
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3: From the Plum Ride Time Saving Traffic Center, accident reported involving four vehicles on Dodge at 62nd. Be extremely careful going near that area. Lane closure on Dodge eastbound from Fair Acres to North Elmwood. Standstill traffic on I-80 westbound from 60th to the Epley exit. Slower traffic on I-80 eastbound from South 108th to 72nd. I'm a little sad we couldn't keep our streak, but it had to happen eventually. I'm John Stanton. 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

0: Olivia Dean on Sweet 98.5. It's Mike's old lady out in California has gone viral after discovering 20 sticks of dynamite in her garage freezer. Yeah, she said she has no idea where they come from, how they got there, but she recently went out to the garage, put something in the freezer, opened the door, and there was the dynamite. So she calls 911. They come and evacuate the entire neighborhood. A bomb squad removes the dynamite, which was also soaked in diesel fuel for some reason. Took it to an undisclosed location. Everybody's fine. But yeah, she says she doesn't know where it comes from. Allegedly, according to the story, she says that her late husband bought the refrigerator when he bought the home. So she's never used the refrigerator or the freezer until now? I don't know. Could be just a mix-up. Maybe the late husband just meant to put bomb pops in there instead of dynamite. Classic mistake.
1: Can't wake up without it. Spicoli and Meg Mornings. Waking you up with this.
2: I have to give you extra context so Jason doesn't keep asking you, Meg, for all the answers.
3: Thank you.
4: Yes.
3: Thank you, Kelly.
4: Yeah, because sometimes context matters. And when you're reading a text, it's just kind of hard to decipher.
2: It's not hard if you read it. Like, Meg, it's not your answer piece.
3: Yeah, it puts a little pressure on me because I'm like, I don't know what they're saying
4: but
3: either.
4: Meg knows sports. Meg knows all.
3: That is not a thing. Jason likes to just put things on me and then make me uncomfortable. This is what it's like.
4: Well, I always tell Meg I never ask her a hard question on the radio because I don't want her to look stupid.
3: That is not true. That is not true.
4: Keep it very simple.
2: Poor Meg. Like, you're really on one today with her, Jason.
4: If not on one, it's fine. Everything's going to be okay.
3: Sometimes he just likes to ruffle my feathers.
4: I am not here to push buttons or ruffle feathers. We're just trying to get winners here on Spicoli and Meg.
1: Miss a minute? Miss a lot. 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
5: Warm and humid into the evening with the temperature in the 80s. Expecting thunderstorms to develop after 7:30. Hail is possible. Heavy rain is likely. Later tonight, a low around 67. Warm and humid on Saturday, partly cloudy. Look for highs in the upper 80s. I am Chief Meteorologist Bill Ranby from KETV News Watch 7.
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7: From the Plumride Time Saving Traffic Center, accident blocking the right lane on I-80 eastbound after I-680 stop and go from Q. Accident reported 4 vehicles involved on Dodge at 62nd, followed by slower traffic on Dodge between 72nd and 90th. I-680 southbound is also slowing down between Pacific and I-80 eastbound. Standstill from South 72nd to L. I'm John Stanton.
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1: Life's like

Avril Lavigne, the original Avril Lavigne from 2002 with Complicated to kick off tonight's Sweet Rewind. Hey, it's Mike. We've got throwbacks from Fall Out Boy, Christina Aguilera, and more on the way. Now to 2007 with his number one hit, it's Flo Rida, Low on Sweet 98.5. Let me talk to you.

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1: From 1999, the song that introduced the world to Christina Aguilera, the singer, not the Mouseketeer. It's Genie in a Bottle on Sweet 98 Vibes. Sweet Rewind. Hey, it's Mike. Now let's jump forward by 5 years to 2004. Billboard called this the fifth greatest pop song of all time. It's Kelly Clarkson on Sweet 98.

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3: From the Plum Ride Time Saving Traffic Center, standstill on I-80 eastbound from 72nd to 84th, lane closure on South 19th Street, slower traffic on I-680 southbound between Dodge and Pacific. This continues into more slow traffic on I-80 eastbound between I-680 and 72nd, and again on the JFK southbound between Highway 370 and Childs with a C. We're winding down on afternoon traffic. I'm John Stanton.
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Justin Timberlake, rocking your body on the Sweet Rewind. Hey, it's Mike. We got Mark Morrison, Lit, Lady Gaga, and plenty more throwbacks on the way for your Sweet Rewind hour. Now to 1998. Just played some Justin Timberlake, so why not throw in some Britney Spears?

From 2008, Lady Gaga, Poker Face on the Sweet Rewind. Hey, it's Mike. All right, so back in 2002, Maroon 5 hits the scene with their debut single, Harder to Breathe. Went to number 18 on the Hot 100, pretty decent, but it wasn't released as like an album. So in 2004, they released their debut album, Songs About Jane. That was the first single. This was the second single, and it went all the way to number 5 on the Billboard Hot 100 and kicked off a great career. It's

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3: Warm and humid into the evening with a temperature in the 80s. Expecting thunderstorms to develop after 7:30. Hail is possible. Heavy rain is likely. Later tonight, a low around 67. Warm and humid on Saturday, partly cloudy. Look for highs in the upper 80s. I am Chief Meteorologist Bill Ranby from KETV News Watch 7.
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Katy Perry from 2010. It's Firework on the Sweet Rewind. It's Mike, and that is going to do it for me. I'm out of here. Have a great weekend. I'll be back at it 3 o'clock Monday afternoon. We'll play the Daily Pop Quiz again for another chance for you to win. As a take out tonight on your Sweet Rewind, let's throw back to 1998 from the City of Angels soundtrack. It's Goo Goo Dolls, Iris on Sweet 98.5.

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